0: Napa, often cloudy with isolated showers today. Nelson, Marlborough and Canterbury, you get rain, clearing to fine this afternoon. Bulleta, Fiordland, rain with heavy falls about the north of Pōkātika. Otago and Southland, scattered rain mainly in Southland and south of Dunedin. So you're going to need your raincoat and umbrella today.
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0: So good. KB and Ben Fuller and Father on Life FM. All right, it is lunchtime and I am taking your requests. Yep, what song do you need to hear on this Friday lunchtime? You can text me 8168 keyword life. I'd love to get a song on from you. MJ, I see your song. I will hunt that one down. Brandon Lake and Nick Jonas. Also, Tori Kelly for sure, Bethany. Yep, I got Tori Kelly and Need to Breathe on the way for you very, very shortly. But if you would like to choose a song, let me know, just like MJ and others have done. 8168, keyword life. Okay, a little bit of Tori Kelly and Need to Breathe. I've got a story on the way after this one.
1: 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We believe that no matter how loud the world gets, there's a peace that surpasses all understanding. We believe that you weren't meant to carry the weight of tomorrow on your shoulders today. If you're feeling overwhelmed, or perhaps just a little lost in the noise, take a moment and breathe. We want you to know you're seen, you are known, and you are deeply loved. If your heart is heavy, let's take a moment together and pray. Lord, I give you my worries and my weariness. Replace my anxiety with your peace and my doubt with your strength. Guide my steps today and remind me that I'm never walking alone. Amen. Hang on to that promise as you go about your day.
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5: We all have fears. We're just masters at hiding them. Maybe fear of failing, fear of not having enough, doing enough, or simply being enough. But courage isn't fearlessness. It's just not letting fear stop you. I wonder what fears are stopping you right now, friend, from living an abundant life. Maybe you have a great business idea, but are afraid you'll fail. Maybe there's a lady you want to ask out, but are afraid to get rejected. Maybe you want to share your faith, but are afraid of being ridiculed. But fear is the great dream thief. It robs us of our future and of our today. Imagine a young bird coming out of the nest for the first time and it turns to its mother and says, "What if I fall?" And the mother replies, "Yes, but what if you fly? What if you succeed? What if you make it?" So ask it out. Start that business. Talk about your faith and don't let fear stop you, for God is always with you. I'm Ben Cherry, pastor of City Point Church, Auckland.
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0: 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It is old news, sorry. Had to double check what song I was playing. It's all go here, taking your request this lunchtime. 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MJ is on the phone this morning. Morning, MJ.
1: Good morning.
0: Well, afternoon, actually. It is afternoon because it's after lunch, so that's technically afternoon. You sound like you just got up. Shouldn't you be at school?
1: No, I got a teacher only day.
0: Ah, so what are you doing on your teacher only day? Remember, your parents could be listening.
1: Studying.
0: Oh, have you got exams soon? What are you currently studying right now? I'll see if I can help you.
1: English.
0: Okay, you're writing essays. What are you doing? You always need
1: an essay.
0: Okay, you need a capital letter at the beginning of every sentence and a full stop at the end. Is that helpful?
1: Yeah.
0: Not really, is it? Anyway, so while you are studying, what song would you like to hear?
1: The author by Nick Jonas and Brandon Lake.
0: Oh, are you a bit of a Jonas Brothers fan because you said him first?
1: Yes.
0: Have you seen the new Camp Rock 3 on Disney?
1: Yes.
0: How good is it?
1: It's really good.
0: Out of 10?
1: Like 500.
0: Oh, my goodness. All right, okay. Okay, how many times have you watched it since it's been released?
1: I don't know, like twice maybe.
0: Okay, all right. Okay, well, seeing you're a bit of a huge Jonas fan, I have got the author and Brandon Lake on the radio for you right now. You study hard, okay?
1: Okay.
0: All right, thanks for requesting a song.

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0: 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It is Bex filling in for Josh, who is filling in for Sharon. Everyone not so well. That's why he's scraping the barrel with me this morning. But I am doing what they always do and taking your requests this lunchtime. You can text me 8168, keyword life. Blanca is on the way for Luke very, very shortly, who's at home studying as well, just like MJ was. If you've got a song that you would like to hear, text me right now, 8168, keyword Rima. And then if you've got a couple of minutes, make sure you head to the Life FM website, lifefm.co.nz. Arvo Bravo have been doing some amazing stuff and caught up with a lovely lady to talk science and if science proves God. 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

0: Madison Watkins, Open the Eyes on Life FM. Taking your requests, 8168, keyword life. We were talking a little earlier this morning about concert memories, and someone who put on the best concerts ever was Rapture Ruckus. And Andrew in the South Island has texted in, and he would like to hear a little bit of Rapture Ruckus. So, Andrew, your wish is my command, because I am a huge fan of Rapture Ruckus. I have got Rapture Ruckus and In Crowd on the way for you, all right? In fact, it'll be on the way after these quick messages.
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9: 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Jesus said, "Where two or three gather in my name, there I am with them." 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That's what a church service is meant to be. So go and be a part of one this Sunday. I'm Reuben Munn from Shore Community Church. 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

0: 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Happy Friday. How good does it feel to be on a Friday, hey? Been taking your requests for the last hour. New sport and weather on the way shortly at 1 o'clock. I can squeeze in one more. This one, text ending 347. They wanted to hear a little bit of Ray and Joy. Now, oh my gosh, my car has this song sort of on repeat. On those days when we're coming home from school and we're super tired, but we've got something else on. So turn this one up loud for your Friday. This is Ray and Joy. You're listening to Life FM. This will get you going. Happy Friday.
1: I declare and I decree. Any chain that has been holding me.

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2: In this update, families are desperately waiting to hear from loved ones thought to be caught in the deadly flash flood and mudslide along the Nepal-Tibet border. Almost 400 people were killed in yesterday's torrent. There's still a high police presence in South Auckland's Wattle Downs following a double homicide yesterday. Emergency services discovered the bodies of a man and a woman around 2 yesterday afternoon. Police say they're speaking with a 30-year-old man in their custody. Wānaka's experienced its wettest August day in more than 3 decades. Roads across the district, including Queenstown's Crown Range, are closed due to slips and rockfall. Met Service says more than 45 millimetres of rain fell yesterday. The new Dunedin Hospital outpatient building has officially opened, 2 months ahead of welcoming its first patients. That's news.
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2: In sport, All Blacks winger Will Jordan's prepared for a wounded Springbok side in Sunday's second test in Cape Town. New Zealand lead the 4-test series 1-0 after the opening triumph at Johannesburg's Ellis Park. Jordan says their hosts will be hurting.
3: I've got the natural edge around post-loss. You're going to be hugely motivated. So for us as a group, it's pretty important to kind of reset. Just check yourself mentally around where you're at and make sure we have the same desperation and urgency. We head on Saturday at Ellis Park.
2: Dame Lydia Ko's turned a bleak start into an even par 72 round on day one of the latest LPGA Tour event in Massachusetts. Ko's now 8 strokes off the pace. And that is sport. I'm Raylene Ramsey.
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5: Taking a look at the weather today, Northland to Tomranui, including Coromandel. Scattered showers today. Bay of Plenty and Taupō, mostly cloudy with some occasional showers as well. Gisborne and the Hawke's Bay, cloudy periods all over there with the odd shower in Gisborne. Taranaki to Wellington, including Taihape and also the Wairarapa. Often cloudy, and you're going to have some isolated showers this evening. Nelson and Marlborough and Canterbury, rain, but it will clear up this evening. You have some gale gusts at 100 kilometres around the Marlborough Sound, so be careful if you're out and about. Bulla to Fiordland, rain with heavy falls. Otago to Southland, scattered rain mainly in the Southland and south of Dunedin. Isolated showers everywhere else. So basically, you're going to need your raincoat and umbrella today.
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0: It's the only one that matters, Ethan Beer and Joelle Barnes on Life FM. Happy Friday. Now, don't go anywhere because Beatty from the Arvo Bravo filling in for the morning wake up is going to join me in the studio very, very shortly and give us a bit of an update on what they're going to be talking about on Monday. You're not going to want to miss that. Also, I got great music from Josh Lays and Maddie Jane. All on the way, shortly.
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6: The process of God adding and removing people from our lives serves a greater purpose aligned with His plan for our growth and well-being. Ecclesiastes chapter 3 verse 1 reminds us that there is a time for everything and a season for every activity under the heavens. This includes seasons where individuals can enter to bless our lives, teach us and encourage us, and seasons where others may actually depart to allow for personal growth and redirection, or potentially even protection from harm. You know, my friend, God's wisdom surpasses our understanding, and His decisions regarding relationships are guided by His love and foresight. My friend, Romans 8 verse 28 says that we know that all things work for the good of those who love Him and who have been called according to His purpose. So, my friend, I want you to know this. Therefore, when someone enters or exits your lives, you need to trust that it ultimately serves a greater good that aligns with God's plan for our life. It's Joshua Singh, and I want to help you grow in your walk with God. So let's connect at joshuasingh.com.
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It is Bex filling in for Josh, who is filling in for Sharon. And then I'm going to talk to Beatty, who's filling in for the Morning Wake Up.

0: My ear to the ground. I know what's going on. Well,
1: okay.
0: Because what we're going to do on Monday is, so we do have a new person joining the team, and so we want to ask about icebreakers, because there are some good icebreakers and there are some bad icebreakers, and we want this person to be welcomed in, to be part of the team really quickly. We've got to get to know them quick, right?
1: Okay.
0: They're going to be immediately on air.
1: Oh, poor them.
0: So we need a good icebreaker.
1: And they're with Seller. Are we allowed to say that?
0: I'm not actually sure, but we just did, so what are we going to do about it?
1: Oops.
0: I mean, Sal's going to come back, surely. Some people must have assumed. Look, Sal will be there. I'm going to say it. Tabs is going to be there. And somebody else is going to be there.
1: Oh, no. I hope I haven't ruined it for everyone.
0: Yeah, I'm sure. Look, your husband is the boss. If you have,
1: I'll be on the couch. Oh, no. Okay. Well, because, I was going to prank Sal before he comes back. Because you know how Sal and I have this sort of like...
0: Tit for tat.
1: Yeah. Mm. So we move each other's chairs. He might have found it in the car park. I might have found all the entire contents of my desk and my chair in the basement. So I was like, right.
0: You've got to retaliate.
1: Yeah, and I got a text yesterday saying, do not move anything off my desk or I will punch you. He's pretty harsh as our seller.
0: I mean, it's probably an HR complaint, but we'll move on from that.
1: So I wanted to know, do I either cellophane everything onto his desk?
0: No.
1: No?
0: I like the other idea.
1: Or do I move his desk completely to somewhere else in the 100%
0: building? 100% you do that. The only thing you've got to think about is you're going to need a bit of woman/manpower to do that. You're not going to be able to do that on your own.
1: Well,
0: have you thought about the logistics of getting a team together to do that?
1: Well, I've already got some people roped in. And I know that technical can move it. I can get it to unplug it so it can be moved because we've got wires through. So I have done my research.
0: May I actually suggest a third option? Because he said, don't move anything on my desk,
1: right? Yeah, I'm looking at my text right now. Yep.
0: He said, well, why don't you glue down everything on his desk so it cannot be physically moved? Why don't you fulfill his wishes nth degree so that there's no possible way his desk could be moved and he can't even pick up whatever it is on his desk.
1: Yeah, because his words were, I will be so mad. Well, I will be punching you so hard if there's anything missing or moved from my desk.
0: You got to do something. That's all I have to do.
1: So I thought I would move his complete desk.
0: Yeah.
1: But I like that, gluing it down. Maybe I could put everything in jelly on his desk.
0: Oh, I mean, here's the thing. How far are you willing to go? How much work are you willing to put in?
1: Well, I've got a whole nother week, so I'm all good. Okay. All right. Well, maybe you can vote this morning. This afternoon. Sorry, I keep thinking it's the morning. Maybe you can vote. Do I glad wrap his desk? Do I stick his desk? Or do I move his desk? You can text me, 8168, with either glad wrap, move, or stick. 8168, keyword life. 8168 is keyword life, right?
0: Yeah, you got
1: it.
0: Good.
1: Yeah.
0: 8168, keyword life.
1: Okay, with either glad wrap, stick, or move. Thanks, Beatty. Looking forward to your icebreakers on Monday.
0: Thanks.

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0: 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Some great memories of Bjorn over the years up on Insta at the moment. So grab a cup of coffee, maybe 5 minutes, and go through those. My favourite one is the story about when Winston Peters visited. Hunt that one down on our socials at Life FM on Instagram. It will have you laughing and you'll just shake your head and go, only Bjorn. All right? Sitting in the boss's desk right now, so I better be good. 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Still got great music on the way from Josh Baldwin, Bailey Thomas, and Jamie McDonald. In fact, my favourite from Jamie McDonald's, Ain't No Way. So make sure you check it all out, all on Instagram at Life FM.
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0: Jamie McDonald, Ain't No Way on Life FM. Now, Beatty's been in the studio with me and we have been talking about, you know, pranking Sella. Now, I have, like, let me set the story straight here. It is a two-way street. So before he went away on holiday, I found, well, he went away on holiday and the next day when I came in, I found everything from my desk, so all the contents of my desk via my computer, on my chair that I sit on in the basement of the building. And it took me ages to find it. So I'm going to retaliate. And I'm asking you to take part. So Sella's exact words in a text to me the other day were, don't touch or move. If there's anything missing or moved from my desk, I'm going to be in trouble, all right? If there's anything missing or moved from his desk, I'm not going to take anything. I'm not going to move anything from his desk. But I was thinking, do I cellophane it or glad wrap everything to his desk? Do I stick everything down on his desks? Or do I just move all his desk in general? You can text me this morning, this afternoon, 8168, keyword Life FM, with either glad wrap, stick, or move. You can make the choice. 8168, keyword life. Do I move Sella's desk? Do I wrap everything in glad wrap on Sella's desk? Or do I stick everything to Sella's desk? Let me know this afternoon. 8168, keyword life.
1: Making a will is not exactly at the top of the average millennial's priority list. It's an important thing to sort out at some stage, though. 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A cool way of making sure that you leave a lasting positive legacy in New Zealand, even after you shake off this mortal coil. 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
5: I'm Katie Markar. I've introduced myself to you because names are important. You've probably heard the famous lines in Shakespeare's Romeo and Juliet. What's in a name? That which we call a rose by any other name would smell as sweet. Juliet observes that roses would still be delightful even if we called them something else. That may be true for roses, but names are really important for people. Names connect us to our family, our history, and our identity. There's a wonderful thing about John 1 that you've probably never noticed before. Where is family language used for the first time? Is God called the Father? Is Jesus called the Son? Well, actually, the first family word occurs in John 1:12. Jesus gives believers the power to become children of God. Jesus came to bring us into his family, into the relationship of love that exists within the triune God. The love that created the world became a person and seeks to know us. Wow. I'm Katie Markar from the theology program at the University of Otago.
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How good was that one for Kiwi Music Month? 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It's Bex filling in for Shears. Now, do you know that you can get Life FM on Freeview? Yep, on the telly. Now, when we say on the telly, you can't actually see everyone, but you can hear it crystal clear. So if you've got bad reception where you are, then jump onto the telly, go to Freeview Channel 55. This has been going since the 1st of July. And there's more. If you love Rima Media and the other radio brands, you can check them out. Sanctuary's on Channel 56 and Rima is on Channel 54. So yeah, Freeview. So actually, you could be listening on Channel 55, but ring Nana and tell her that Rima is on Channel 54. There we go. See what we did there? Looking after everyone. But check it out, Life FM on Freeview right now on Channel 55. Still got music on the way before 2 o'clock with a little bit of Franny Cash. Up after two, some Brit Nicole and John Reddick. So good. Holding on to you, that's on the way from Joe Reddick after two. Right now, though, this one's Franny Cash, Raised by Wolves.

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2: In this update, manslaughter charges are being considered in the Pike River mine disaster investigation begun in 2018. Our newsroom understands it's reached closing stages, with Crown prosecutors studying possible police charge recommendations. As the Lower South moves into recovery mode following record heavy rain, Met Service has issued weather warnings for the north. Heavy rain watches are now in place for Auckland, including Altair, Great Barrier Island and Northland from tomorrow morning. An Auckland school principal says he's never seen school illness on this scale. Remuera Intermediate has half of its teaching team off work due to sickness and told parents to keep their children home today. This comes as respiratory illness reaches its highest numbers since 2015. A search is underway for a man who was swept down a river in Selwyn's Craigieburn Forest Park yesterday afternoon. He was hiking with a friend. That's news.
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2: In sport, tour life is flying by for the All Blacks as the second of four tests against South Africa rapidly approaches. Sunday morning's match in Cape Town comes in the wake of four midweek matches and last weekend's first Springboks clash. AB's wing, Will Jordan, admits things have changed since they left from New Zealand 4 weeks ago.
3: 7 weeks seemed like a pretty long time and a long shift away from home, but the boys have been reflecting this week that we've actually only got another 9 days in Africa before we head off.
2: Hayden Paddon hopes the driving gods smile on him for his return to the World Rally Championship in Paraguay this weekend. A combination of time away from the car, slippery clay-based roads and a deteriorating forecast has Paddon believing Paraguay could be pretty wild. That's sport.
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1: Life FM weather. Taking a look at the weather today, Northland to Tomranui, including Coromandel. Scattered showers today. Bay of Plenty and Taupō, mostly cloudy with some occasional showers as well. Gisborne and the Hawke's Bay, cloudy periods all over there with the odd shower in Gisborne. Taranaki to Wellington, including Kaihapi and also the Wairarapa. Often cloudy and you're going to have some isolated showers this evening. Nelson and Marlborough and Canterbury, rain, but it will clear up this evening. You have some gale gusts to the 100 kilometres around the Marlborough Sound, so be careful if you're out and about. Bulla to Fiordland, rain with heavy falls. Otago to Southland, scattered rain mainly in the Southland and south of Dunedin, isolated showers everywhere else. So basically, you're going to need your raincoat and umbrella today.
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0: John Riddick and Holding On, Praise God, on Life FM. Happy Friday. Ooh, okay, it's nearly school pickup time. You're picking ones up at 3. Oh, it's a big thing on a Friday, isn't it? It's like everyone comes to school pickup on a Friday. Well, that's what happens at my school. In fact, I've got to the point where I don't actually leave. We don't live that far away, so it's not that bad, okay? I don't actually leave my house till 3 o'clock. And then I do the drive-by. And every time I see my little boy, he's 8, he obviously sees the car. You can see him jump out of a tree, grab his bag, and then he knows to go and cross at the crossing, and I pull in a little further up the road. But it's just like, woohoo, these little legs are dangling from the trees, talking to his friends, then all of a sudden he spots me, jumps out of the said tree, grabs his bag, and gets to where he should be. I gave up parking a long time ago because I was always trying to figure out which tree he was up. And now I'm like, mate, you are 8. It is on you. You look for mum and then you come and find me. So if you're doing school pickup in about an hour, maybe you've got to head there to get a park at 2:30. I see you and I've got great songs for you. Okay? In fact, I have all the Equippers Revolution and Promised Land. That's on the way around, 2:30. For all those mums trying to get a park outside the school gates.
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12: Would you tell someone with two broken legs to hop down to the hospital? 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Maybe if we were more honest about our everyday ups and downs, it would be easier to share our feelings in the extreme times. Let's be humble and learn some empathy. Like Paul said, be happy with those who are happy and weep with those who weep. Walking this road together brings strength to us both. This way, when the days are dark and the nights are long, we still have each other if we can learn to know and be known. Find out more at juliagrace.co.nz.
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That is the Joy Dance Mix on Life FM. Loving that one. Now, we've been talking about school pickups. And I thought I'd just throw it out there, you know, because I'm one of those mums. You know, he's my second, my baby, so I've done it for a bit. But what time do you have to leave to get a park at your school? Because I swear some of my mums start to park at like 1:45 in the afternoon. And I'm like, I can't sit there for an hour and 15 before the school bell goes. So what time do you think they start parking at your school? Like back in the day with my daughter, like I knew everyone and we all used to hang out. So it was cool. We'd go a little bit earlier and chat and hang out and the little babies would play together. But now I'm like, I leave my house at 3 o'clock because it's just around the corner. And I would make my son walk, but there's just too many main roads that I just don't trust his road sense yet. So I leave at 3 o'clock and I sort of do the drive-by now. He sees me, runs and goes. But if you need to get a park at your school, what time do you have to leave? What time do you leave for park run? It's a bit what it's like. What time do you leave for school pickup? Let me know. 8168, keyword Life FM. Not Rima, that's what I usually do. Keyword Life, okay? What time do you have to leave to get to school pickup? Let me know. 8168, keyword Life. Okay. This song is called Stand Strong, which is what we all need to do at school pickup this afternoon. 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

0: I made a joke about it earlier. It's a Quippers revolution in promised land, which is what it can feel like sometimes when you're trying to find a park outside school, the promised land. Hey, it's Father's Day very shortly. In fact, on the 6th of September, and I need you to be listening all next week because you could be winning great chocolate for Dad. And hopefully he'll share with us, right? Maybe we could get double chocolate too. All right, so Father's Day, 6th of September. For the person, you know, male role model in your life, make sure you put it in your calendar and make sure you're listening all next week, all throughout the day, because we are going to be giving away chocolate. And who doesn't like chocolate, especially Dad on Father's Day? Maybe you can add it to the gift that I know you've already got them, because we're more organised for Father's Day. Am I right? Yep. So listen all next week. And if you want to find out more, go to our socials or lifefm.co.nz.
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0: That is Tori Kelly and Control on Life FM. It is Bex. Thanks to everyone hanging out with me. Please be praying for our Life FM team. Quite a few of them sick at the moment. Now, if you are into a podcast, there's a podcast that you need to check out. It's called The Privilege of Prayer. So good. I've learned so much from it already. It comes out every second week and you can check it out at the best place where you get your podcast. It's done by two amazing ladies here in the Rema building and so good. It's called The Privilege of Prayer. They just break it down and remind us that it is a privilege to pray. Sometimes we make it a whole bunch bigger in our head, right?
1: Mm-hmm.
0: Well, I do. So if you want to check that out, go to where you get all your good podcasts or you can check it out at lifefm.co.nz. It is called The Privilege of Prayer. Definitely one you're going to want to find.
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7: Welcome to Bible Boost. 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
8: There remains, then, a Sabbath rest for the people of God. For anyone who enters God's rest also rests from their works, just as God did from his.
7: Hebrews chapter 4, verses 9 and 10 from the NIV. The writer of Hebrews says, just as God rested from his work, we too are meant to rest from ours. And that rest isn't laziness or avoidance. It's actually something holy. It's something God designed. Christian writer Tara Lee Cobble talks about how resting can be an act of worship. She points out that many people imagine God as an angry taskmaster, constantly demanding more from us. But Scripture paints a very different picture. Yes, God causes people to work hard, but he also knows our souls need space. Space to breathe, space to reconnect with him, space to be still. And that kind of connection doesn't happen easily in the chaos of constant activity. The practice of Sabbath gives us that space. It slows us down. It brings our hearts back into line. Tara explains it with a simple picture. In a marriage, quick interactions like a kiss on the way out the door, a few text messages during the day, they help keep a couple connected, but they're not enough on their own. A relationship needs deeper moments too. It needs time set aside, without distractions, where you can sit together, talk, and enjoy each other's presence. In the same way, God doesn't just want the quick moments, the hurried prayers, the rushed thoughts, the occasional glance in his direction. Those matter, but he also wants the deeper connection. He wants us to slow down, to rest, and to fix our eyes on Him. Sabbath creates room for that. It's a weekly reminder that God is God and we are not. It's a chance to stop striving and simply be with Him. Today's verses from Hebrews 4 tell us God's people rest from their works, just as God did from His. The Lord rested, and so can we. In fact, we should. Because resting isn't just good for us, it's a way of worshipping God and trusting Him. It's a way of saying, God, my life is in your hands. Resting is holy. Resting can be an act of worship.
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That is Ivy Asher and Free on Life FM. Well, hey, that's it from me. Sorry, they were scraping the barrel a bit today when they had to put me on. But thanks for hanging out with me. As I said, keep praying for the Life FM team. Things start to come back to normal next week with people coming back from holidays and things like that. But the people who have left have been sick or little ones have been sick. I hope you are healthy, and I hope that if you are on school pickup right now that you got a great park for a Friday. Whatever you're up to for the rest of the afternoon, don't go anywhere because Eloise is in. She'll have great music for you and all the fun that is Eloise. Whatever you're up to for the rest of the day, stay safe. Up after 3 o'clock news, they got great music on the way from Arua Young. Oh, I love that one. And Tyrion as well. So take care. Oh, have a great day. Home, but I'm half here still. This one's We Are Messages, halfway.

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2: In this update, police have confirmed the two people found dead at a home in South Auckland's Wattle Downs were fatally shot. Emergency services discovered the bodies of a man and woman at a Gambier Place address around 2 yesterday afternoon. Manslaughter charges are being considered in the Pike River Mine disaster investigation begun in 2018. Our newsroom understands it's reached closing stages, with Crown prosecutors studying possible police charge recommendations. Potential for customers to bear the brunt as Air New Zealand confirms a $336 million loss before tax. Aviation commentator Irene King says the airline's likely to be more cautious now and try to pass costs on to passengers. Another boost to fuel capacity at Marsden Point, with BP signing a deal for additional diesel and jet fuel storage to come into service in 2028. That's news.
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2: In sport, All Blacks flanker Simon Parker is underlining the boost the Springboks will get from their captain returning for the second test. Siya Kolisi returns to the box number 6 jersey after missing the opening test with a hamstring injury. Parker says it's a notable boost.
3: Massive. I guess, put that in our shoes, it's like Artie coming back for us, you know, just an inspirational leader for them and got a great work ethic, so it's going to be a good battle.
2: Parker will start on the blind side for the All Blacks, Tupouva'i moving back into lock for the injured Josh Lord. And a potential clash of the tennis titans after the US Open draw was made. Spanish ace Carlos Alcaraz and Serb great Novak Djokovic in the same half of the field. That's sport.
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5: Northland, Waikato, also Coromandel, Bay of Plenty and Taupō. Scattered showers turning to rain tomorrow morning or afternoon with heavy falls. Gisborne and Hawke's Bay, cloudy periods, scattered rain tomorrow, becoming more widespread in the evening. Waitomo to Manawatu, including Taumarunui and Taihape. Cloud increasing, isolated showers turning to rain this evening or overnight, possibly heavy, easing tomorrow afternoon. Porowhenua to Wellington and Wairarapa, rain this afternoon, then showers. Clearing early tomorrow, then mostly fine. For Nelson, Marlborough and Canterbury, rain about Nelson and Marlborough. Isolated showers elsewhere, clearing to fine late this afternoon. Fullerton, Fiordland, showers, some heavy. Otago and Southland, occasional showers, turning to rain for a time tomorrow evening.
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0: Romans 10, verse 9. Say the welcoming word to God, Jesus is my master. Embracing body and soul, God's work of doing in us what he did in raising Jesus from the dead. That's it. You're not doing anything. You're simply calling out to God, trusting him to do it for you. That's salvation.
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0: Rui Young with Runnin' on Lifey FM. Kia ora koutou, Eloise hanging out with you. It's Friday, 28th of August. Hope it's been a great one for you. Now, I just want to mention, I feel like, actually, I'm just going to turn the music down. I feel like it's so inappropriate. But I wanted to talk about the Nepal-Tibet situation. So yesterday, a catastrophic landslide took place, flash floods, devastating communities. And I think it's just so important for us to pray. Pray for provision, relief, and restoration. Now, I know Rach and Beatty on The Morning Wake Up today, because they're filling in and I'm filling in for them here on this show. They actually got to speak to Convoy of Hope and about what they are doing to help. 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Now, media arts, Christian media arts, Australasia shared a great post yesterday, and it's got a good prayer on there that I just thought we could pray that together right now. And yeah, just really keep the community in Nepal and Tibet at the top of our minds, because I don't know if you've seen the videos, the photos, it's so devastating. And, you know, when you watch things like that, it's so hard to imagine that being real, and just, you can't even begin to imagine how scary that would be, right? So let's pray together now. Lord, we ask you to protect every person involved in the disaster response, for supplies to reach the right areas, and for hope and help to come quickly to those who need it. Draw near to those who are grieving and give them your peace, which passes all understanding. 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And the website again, convoyofhope.org.nz.
1: 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Maybe today you're listening and you're not sure where you stand. Maybe you're on the fence, weighing it up. We believe that God is not looking for perfection or a finished product. He's looking for a heart that's open to the possibility of Him. If you're feeling like the door is closed, or you need to have it all figured out, here's a simple truth from Romans. If you confess with your mouth that Jesus is Lord, and believe in your heart that God raised Him from the dead, you will be saved. If you're ready to step off that fence and see what happens, pray this. Jesus, I don't have all the answers, but I'm reaching out. I believe you are who you say you are. Come into my life, forgive my past, and show me how to follow you. Amen. No matter where you are on that journey, we're glad you're here with us.
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3: I remember a while ago, I was walking to work and just having one of those days where I was feeling pretty grateful. And I remember asking God, how do I become more loving? His answer was incredibly simple but profound. He said, just hang out with love more. The more you hang out with me, the more you'll become just like me. I was shocked. You see, in my humanness, I guess I'd expected a three-step process to fill out a Connect card and maybe attend a seminar or two on love. But his answer was simple. We become what we behold. 2 Corinthians 3:18 says, we can all draw close to him, beholding as in a mirror the glory of God. And with no veil, we become like mirrors who brightly reflect the glory of the Lord. So this is just your daily reminder to take the pressure off and enjoy God. He does all the changing. We just have to let him. 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
1: Thank you very much. You know, the music, the way it ministers to you. So I think a really cool thing is how you guys pray for people.
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Rui Tosh and Curtis Hoppy with Giants on Life FM, about to play out the new song from For King and Country. Before I do, though, I just want to mention that their brand new album, The Most Beautiful Colours, is actually coming out real soon. So if you don't know, that album will be released on the 18th of September. That's honestly just a couple weeks away. It's not that long to go, right? The wait isn't that long. So if you are a For King and Country fan, I mean, you probably already know that day. You've probably already saved that day on your calendar. But do listen out for that. I think it's going to be an incredible album. Here is one of these songs from the upcoming album. It's For King and Country with their song, Ale. You're on Life.

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10: Eloise here, filling in for Rach and Beatty on Afternoons. I'm loving it, by the way. We're about to get into our top three songs on the U Chart at 3:30. I think we might be a tad early for this one, but that's okay. And as we do that, our top three topic. I have been loving doing the top three topic. Brought this back on the show, something that used to happen when the afternoon show was with Liana and Josh, and I was the producer. So a few years ago now, but we used to do this every day, and I loved it. So I thought I'd bring it back as I'm filling in on the afternoon show. Today's top three topic, your top three spreads. So I'm talking like peanut butter, jam, Marmite, Vegemite. Maybe you feel a certain way about those two. Maybe you can only have one of them, even though to me they taste the same and I don't like them. Up to you, but text through now 8168 with the keyword life what your top three spreads are. And of course, I'll be sharing mine. But we did have Liz Texton. Number three for her is raspberry jam. Number two, Marmite. And number one, peanut butter crunchy. I like that. Honestly, raspberry jam as well. That is my jam. That's the one I jam with. I'm a big raspberry jam fan. It used to be strawberry, and then I realized, ooh, raspberry sweeter. I like that. Now, in at number three for me, I'm gonna say Nutella. Now, if you asked me this, top three spreads when I was a kid, Nutella would have been number one, 100%. It would be number one, two, and three. Big fan of Nutella, the chocolate, or just the hazelnut chocolate, because Nutella, the actual brand's pretty expensive these days, so sometimes we're getting the off-brand. but, yeah, I was a big fan of Nutella. I'd try and sneak away with a spoon and the jar and eat a bit of that, hiding from Mum until she found me. I know, naughty, right? Top three spreads, what are they for you? Text through now, 8168 with the keyword life, and we'll get to them coming up. Right now, this song in at number three on the U Chart. It is back in here, back in the top three. Madison Watkins, Open the Eyes, Praise You.
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1: Alive, Grace Vineyard Music, Joshua McGregor and Marley Soller on that track there. It's number two on the U chart. Vote for your favourite songs. Of course, you can do that every day. Lifefm.co.nz or vote through the Rima Media app. Now, I am enjoying reading what your top three spreads are. That is our top three topic for this afternoon, your top three spreads. In at number three for me, I said Nutella or chocolate hazelnut spread. So good, right? Being able to eat chocolate on bread, who would have thought? but number two for me, I'm gonna lock in raspberry jam. And I shared earlier that, you know, it used to be strawberry jam until I realised there were more jams than just strawberry. And raspberry is actually really nice. So yeah, that is one that I love. So that's number two for me. I've got this text from Chris. Number three, cream cheese on bagels. Ooh, what about cream cheese on toast? I feel like some people were doing that. Number two, plum jam. Oh, that is another good jam. That's a good jam. And number one, combination of peanut butter and Nutella. Ooh, I know peanut butter and jam is a, you know, that's a go-to combo for some people, but peanut butter and Nutella. Actually, I feel like my husband's done that before. So Denise has texted in here saying, number three, marmalade. Oh, like Paddington Bear, marmalade. Number two, Marmite, another mom spread. And number one for Denise, oh, it's another peanut butter combo. Although this one, peanut butter and honey. That's one I've heard of before. I don't think I like it, personally. I don't love it. But that's only because, I don't know, I just think the combination is, I don't know, it's just, I don't really love combining flavours sometimes. I mean, it depends on what it is, but peanut butter and honey, I have heard that's a really good combo. So maybe that's one you could try out if you've not done that before. Text through what your top three spreads are. This is honestly so interesting. I'm loving this. Text through 8168 with the keyword life, and I'll share them coming up. But I think I've already said what my number two is. Yes, yeah, I did. Raspberry jam. It's number two for me, I will say. Hey, let's get back to the U chart. In at number one, currently number one on the U chart. It's been number one this whole week, I think. Maybe. Might not have been on Monday, but I feel like the last few days it's definitely been number one. It's been popular. She's popular, I'll say. Jamie McDonald, it's her song, Won't Let Go.
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0: That was number one.
1: Jamie McDonald, Won't Let Go. That is number one on the Life FM U chart. And as we wrap up the U chart, we wrap up our top three topic for today. Top three today, top three spreads. What are they for you? Now, Jaden sticks it in at number three, strawberry jam. Number two, Nutella or chocolate hazelnut spread. And number one, crunchy peanut butter. I feel like, okay, yeah, peanut butter has featured on everyone that's texted in, everyone's top three. But I will say it's not in mine. It's up there, but it's not in mine. I also only found out recently, this is how often I am not having peanut butter, right? I found out recently you need to put like margarine or butter before you put your peanut butter on top. Because I wondered, why is it so like sticky in my mouth and I can't chew it? It felt really hard and awkward to eat. And then someone said, "Oh, did you put butter down on your toast first?" I'm like, "Oh, no, should I?" I thought because it's called peanut butter that I wouldn't need to add butter. It's already in the name. Anyway, butter changes it. So there you go. If you didn't know, now you know. Some people just have it straight. I think they have it raw. Peanut butter on toast. Anyway, Neville's texted in. Number three for Neville, peanut butter sango sprouts. Don't know if I've heard that. Peanut butter, oh, is it a combination? I think it's a combination. Number two, peanut butter and apricot jam. I wondered if apricot jam was going to pop up. And number one, just peanut butter. Okay, I'm guessing Neville really loves peanut butter. Now, Neville, you haven't said crunchy or smooth. Or is it the smooth? I don't say smoochy. But remember when, what was the brand? Was it Pix that came out with smoochy? It's like in between crunchy and smooth. Anyway, I would love to know, Neville, are you going crunchy or smooth with your peanut butter? For me, I'm going to lock in a relatively new spread. Like, this was not around when I was a kid. I think this one only came out a couple years ago. And I was introduced to it, actually, here on the afternoon show by Liana. When it was Liana and Josh, and I was a producer, Liana obsessed with Biscoff spread. And honestly, after trying it, I too am obsessed with Biscoff spread. And it is so good. Like, I'm not going to the supermarket and buying Biscoff biscuits. I'm not getting those Bickies. I don't really go for them. But the Biscoff spread is great. Like, and have that in a cookie. Oh, it's good. It really is. So I've got a Biscoff jar spread at home. I don't use it to, like, you know, put it on toast. I just, now and then, if I'm feeling like it, I'll get a spoon, dip it into my Biscoff spread and eat that. Oh, Rachel's just texted in. Number three, feijoa jam. Number two, peanut butter and Vegemite and avocado. Or maybe Vegemite. Is it avocado and Vegemite together or separate? Anyway, thanks for your feedback on the top three topic today.
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5: Kia ora tātou. Welcome to A Minute in History with the Hope Project. The battle for greater equality between men and women did not come easy in history, because 5,000 years of history is not easy to undo. Here in New Zealand, in response to the Women's Christian Temperance Union, or WCTU, Parliament took votes on whether to let women have the vote in 1878, 79 and 87, and decided against it every time. So Kate Shepherd and others in the WCTU wrote letters to newspapers, published pamphlets and books, and then organised petitions to Parliament in 1891 and 92. In opposition, some members of Parliament organised opposing petitions. The liquor industry was particularly concerned because these women were also opposed to alcohol because it was a leading cause of the abuse of women and children. It would have been an easy point at which to give up with three failed attempts behind them, but they didn't, and the rest is history. We are blessed. Let's know their story. See hopeproject.co.nz for more.
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Aisha, Daily Bread on Life FM. Now, coming up next Sunday, not this Sunday, but the next week's Sunday. Okay, I know people get confused with that. But we've got Father's Day on the way, right? The 6th of September this year. It's always the first Sunday in September. That's the easiest way to remember it. But next week on Life FM, we have got some treats to give away, to give to you for you to then treat your hero with. So do listen out from Monday. We'll be giving away Tony's Chocolonely chocolate bars. These are so yum, by the way. I don't know if you've ever had Tony's chocolate. So good. It's actually great. I love it so much. Anyway, not only is it delicious, it's also fair trade. So there you go. But we'll be giving these away from Monday. So do listen out for that so you can then gift that to your hero or, you know, your dad or father figure in your life. That's from Monday next week. And make sure you organise something for Father's Day. It is coming up Sunday, 6th of September.

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2: In this update, China is warning of a further flood risk in Nepal following yesterday's catastrophic disaster. Hundreds are missing after the torrent near the border with Tibet. Authorities are warning there is a high risk a dam created during the landslide could breach. Manslaughter charges are being considered in the Pike River mine disaster investigation begun in 2018. Our newsroom understands it's reached closing stages with Crown prosecutors studying possible police charge recommendations. An aviation commentator believes Air New Zealand's business model is part of what's dragging it down. It's reporting an annual pre-tax loss of $336 million. Irene King says the business is too complex to sustain at the moment. Serious congestion this afternoon after a single vehicle crash on Auckland's southwestern motorway. Police were called to the scene near Māngere just after midday. That's news.
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2: In sport, All Blacks wing Leroy Carter insists he's ready to take his share of the high balls from the Springboks kickers in the second test on Sunday. Carter will start on the left wing for Josh Morby, who slides to the bench. The All Blacks' inability to capture high ball has been an ongoing source of frustration. But Carter says the solution is simple.
3: Yeah, just try to catch it, eh? It's been the goal for a while, but... No, we're putting plenty of work into it. Sometimes we're not getting the scraps right.
2: The football world may be about to enter a state of chaos, with European governing body UEFA preparing criminal proceedings against FIFA president Gianni Infantino. It's about his plans to sell shares in the World Cup to private investors.
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5: Northland to Waikato, also Coromandel, Bay of Plenty and Taupō. Scattered showers turning to rain tomorrow morning or afternoon with heavy falls. For Gisborne and Hawke's Bay, cloudy periods. Scattered rain tomorrow, becoming more widespread in the evening. Waitomoa to Manawatū, including Taumarunui and Taihape. Cloud increasing, ice age showers turning to rain this evening or overnight, possibly heavy, easing tomorrow afternoon. Porowhenua to Wellington and Wairarapa. Rain this afternoon, then showers clearing early tomorrow, then mostly fine. For Nelson, Marlborough and Canterbury, rain about Nelson and Marlborough, isolated showers elsewhere clearing to fine later this afternoon. Buller to Fiordland, showers some heavy. Otago and Southland, occasional showers turning to rain for a time tomorrow evening.
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4: 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On the other hand, if we admit our sins, make a clean breast of them, he won't let us down. He'll be true to himself. He'll forgive our sins and purge us of all wrongdoing.
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0: past four on Life FM. That was Sanctus Real with Steady. Now, just, I don't normally continue the top three topic. However, a couple texts came in that I wasn't able to chat about. First off, want to mention, I thought nearly everyone, and it almost was nearly everyone that texted in, had peanut butter somewhere in their top three. However, there is one person who texted in, and thank you, because I didn't have peanut butter in my top three. Someone texted in saying, I also with the peanut butter thing, I actually don't like peanut butter. Right? I kind of like it, but if I'm having it on toast, I don't know. I'm just not there's other things I'd rather have on toast, you know? So their top three, though, this is what it looks like. Honey, but that's tied with apricot jam. Not together, though. Not a combo. Just, you know, third equal. Honey and apricot jam for this person. Number two, Marmite in a sandwich with walnuts. That is interesting. That would be great texture, I think. Number one, lemon curd. We haven't heard about lemon curd yet, have we? As in, like, in the top three. Obviously, we may have heard. We may know of lemon curd. But yeah, I remember this. I feel like I went through a phase and I really liked lemon curd. It's really good for baking and things. Now, Neville clarified what type of peanut butter he's having, because peanut butter was like one, two, and three for Neville, just with different things. Definitely crunchy and caps lock. I feel like I should yell that, but I won't for your sake, for your ears. I'm not going to yell that. But he put it in caps lock. Definitely crunchy. And another person here, Fiona's texted in, peanut butter and marmalade on toast, that must just be number one, two and three, I'm guessing. So there you go. Still unsure from Rachel if she's putting Vegemite and avocado together. I don't know if that's what she's doing. It could have been peanut butter and Vegemite together, which I also don't know if that's what she would be doing. But after number two, she's just got peanut butter and then Q, which I think was the mistake there, and then Vegemite and avocado. Maybe she is combining Vegemite and avocado. Maybe that's number one. But I, yeah, would be nice to clarify that just for my own curiosity, if I'm honest. Just, I'm not sure Vegemite and Avo is like the combo. Don't knock it till you try it, right? That's what they all say. Anyway, thanks again for the feedback on this. We will definitely wrap it up there because it's after 4 p.m. now, and that was the top three topic for, you know, 3:30.
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7: Psalm 106 verse 20 says, they exchange the glory of God for the image of an ox that eats grass. What a thought. God led Israel with a fire, a cloud, and food from heaven, and they traded that for a statue of an ox. But if we're honest, we probably do the same. We lean on what we can see and understand, and in doing that, we can forget the miraculous nature of God. Sometimes we pick the safe and predictable path instead of trusting Him to lead us into the adventure of faith, the kind that isn't always clear, but is always worth it. So ask yourself today, man, where have I traded God's mystery for something I can control? Hey, I'm Nathaniel, and I've found life is better with the presence of God and the people of God. So a quick reminder to get into His Word, His church, and trust Him with the adventure.
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3: Wouldn't it be great if there was an answer, a quench for

0: I've heard of apricot jam and how it's quite good. I think I've even tried it, you know, the little packets that you can get at, like at hotels and sort of things. But pineapple jam, never thought of that. Apricot and pineapple jam. Well, there you go. Now, that is definitely the last time I will be mentioning spreads on the show today, okay? Coming up, we'll get to today's guided scripture on the YouVersion Bible app. So if you've got the app, you can open it up to the guided scripture. We'll talk about that next. Right now, here's Natalie Lane, Still Running to You.
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Natalie Lane, still running to you on Life FM. The Arvo Bravo, who are currently filling in on The Morning Wake Up, I know it's a bit confusing, they actually got to chat to Natalie Lane on Monday, I think it was. If you missed it, that interview is online, lifefm.co.nz. Because it was with Rach and Beatty, you'll actually find it on the Arvo Bravo show page. You can listen to the interview there, lifefm.co.nz. Now, something I have been doing on the night show for a very long time, and I thought I'd continue this on afternoons while I fill in, is share with you the guided scripture. So this is on the YouVersion Bible app. You'll find it on the homepage under the verse of the day. Today's verse is from Hebrews 13, verse 8. Jesus Christ is the same yesterday, today, and forever. Steady and unchanging. In an ever-changing, always moving, constantly shifting world, we can count on the unchanging nature of God. Inspired by the Holy Spirit, the author of Hebrews said it like this: Jesus Christ is the same yesterday, today, and forever. That's Hebrews 13, verse 8. A title for the three distinct parts, or persons, of God is the Trinity: Father, Son, and Holy Spirit. And the Son of Jesus, the Son, Jesus Christ, is the purest reflection of the Father who never changes. When you unpack the stunning mystery that is God made flesh in the person of Jesus Christ, you'll notice that he said,

0: audacious things like, I and the Father are one. That's in John chapter 10, verse 30. Anyone who has seen me has seen the Father. That's from John 14, verse 9. And now, Father, glorify me in your presence with the glory I had with you before the world began. And that's from John chapter 17, verse 5. John described Jesus as the Word. In the beginning was the Word, and the Word was with God, and the Word was God. That's from John 1, verse 1. God said of himself, I, the Lord, do not change. That's from Malachi 3, verse 6. This unchanging quality is called the immutability of God. From generation to generation, God is the immovable rock where we can firmly plant our faith. God cannot lie. He cannot be unjust. He's always good. He's always faithful. He's fully perfect. He's self-sufficient. He's continuously steady and constant, enduring and everlasting. If your world has been rocked or if everything around you seems to be shifting, or if it's challenging to tell what is solid rock and what is shifting sand, you can trust in, count on, and place your hope in Jesus. He's not only your righteous Savior, but he's also your unchanging God. Now, the prayer that goes with today's guided scripture, again, this is all on the YouVersion Bible app. So if you've got the Bible app, you can find it there. It's on the homepage. And if you don't have the app, it's free to download on your phone. Jesus, the world may change, but you won't. You don't shift. You don't unexpectedly change your mind or leave us. You are trustworthy, steady, and unchanging. Please help us to look to you as we go about our daily lives. Help us to follow your example. In your name, Jesus. Amen.
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Sandoval Jr. with Hallelujah on Life FM. Now, I just got an email newsletter that mentions something that's coming up. This is an event that takes place annually here in our country, and I didn't realise it was about time for this, I guess, particular season for this thing to kick off again soon. I'll tell you exactly what it is, but this always gets the country talking and voting. It's coming up. I'll tell you more on the way. Right now, Sam Rivera with The Risk.

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0: Steve Shalita, it's bye-bye on Life FM. Now, I just got a newsletter email from The Zoo. And The Zoo, in their email, shared, something is coming up real soon and I did not realize just how soon. I'm talking about Bird of the Year. Bird of the Year. It's a big thing here in New Zealand. There's a whole website dedicated to this. It's been happening for the last few years now, I'd say. You get to basically vote for your favourite native bird, your favourite New Zealand native bird. And a lot of companies, a lot of organisations, they sort of campaign for one particular bird to win. And it's always interesting. So this year, Auckland Zoo, just by the way, they are supporting Tara Iti, which is the New Zealand fairy tern. There you go. So if you want to have a look, the website's already up there, but you can't vote yet. Voting opens Friday, 4th of September, 9 a.m. Birdoftheyear.org.nz is the website. It's going to be a good one. You can always, you know, check out the different birds on there. And the whole point of Bird of the Year is just to, like, raise awareness about New Zealand's native wildlife and just how a lot of these birds are actually endangered. And that's what it's, you know, we're trying to raise awareness about this. What can we do as Kiwis to look after our birds here, our bird life? And that's what Bird of the Year is really all about. Birdoftheyear.org.nz, but voting opens 4th of September. So I'm sure in no time you'll be seeing a lot of different organisations campaigning for one bird in particular to win. Well, who's got your vote this year? Luckily, you've got a bit of time to decide on that. But Bird of the Year 2026 is almost here.
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6: The book of Jude is short and sweet. Down at the bottom of the only chapter, Jude advises on approaching others, including those who doubt and those who need snatching from the fire. That's in Jude 1:23. If this seems street preaching-ish, it's not too far off that. Whether or not this method seems appropriate, the kind of outreach that requires a quick, urging approach shouldn't be cast away. Imagine snatching somebody from a literal fire. No second guessing or skirting around the edges. When we see somebody flirting with spiritual or mental danger, our response shouldn't be one of waiting around. Now, this is not just about standing on your nearest street corner with an end is nigh sign. It's about praying for a chance to speak directly and immediately into people's lives. Sometimes Jesus speaks so clearly that there's no need for opening lines, 3-point sermons, or even a coffee meetup. There are moments to arrest someone who's putting themselves in danger right now and or for eternity. In Mark 5, 1-35, Jesus responds to the sick woman and a demon-possessed man, and they're quite different stories. The woman needed more space and gentleness, whereas the man wasn't going to listen to anything except a real-in-the-moment truth. Heaps of discernment are very, very necessary, and prayer is key to this. So what now? Read the book of Jude. Ask God to give you his discernment and wisdom for when somebody needs to be rescued from the fire.
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Today, 28th of August, is Daffodil Day in our country. 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Now, something that I was sort of shocked by, 1 in 3 people are affected by cancer. 1 in 3. One in three New Zealanders will face a cancer diagnosis in their lifetime. That's quite high, isn't it? You probably know someone who's been diagnosed with cancer, or maybe even yourself have been diagnosed with cancer, but 1 in 3 New Zealanders are affected. If you would like to support Cancer Society and what they do, because they are such a great help here in New Zealand, helping those who are affected, you can donate by going to daffodilday.org.nz. I spoke to my husband earlier, and he was out at Bunnings, as you do as a tradie on a Friday, arvo. He was out at Bunnings and saw they were, you know, collecting donations. I feel like not many people have cash on them these days, but the good news, technology has advanced so that a lot of you know, charities and that sort of thing, they've got PayWave or they've got FPOS available for you to donate that way. And because you're donating with, you know, you're using your card or online or whatever, you're potentially going to donate more than you would if it was just coins. So I feel like that's probably a good thing compared to just getting like quite a few $1 coin or $2 coin donations. I think, you know, being able to use FPOS or whatever it is, PayWave these days, I think maybe you might get a bit more, which would be really great news for the different, you know, not-for-profit organisations. 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
2: In this update, appeals from the wife of a Pike River miner for prosecutors to get on board with manslaughter charges. Our newsroom understands Crown prosecutors are now considering charge recommendations from police as part of their investigation into the explosion. Anna Osborne says she's relieved to hear it's wrapping up. The Prime Minister says the government's working with Nepalese authorities to locate the five New Zealanders missing after yesterday's flash flood. Almost 500 people died when a wall of water and debris destroyed entire villages. People are trapped in two vehicles in Otago with slips closing a section of road. The transport agency says those stuck are safe and well and crews are working to free them. The Public Service Association says mistakes will continue to be made at the Ministry of Social Development until changes are made. A law passed under urgency last year requires people to reconfirm their circumstances at least once every 52 weeks to check whether they're still eligible.
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2: In sport, All Blacks wing Will Jordan wants a double victory on Sunday. The Test team tackle the Springboks in the morning in Cape Town before his Tasman challenge Northland for the Ranfurly Shield in the evening in Whangārei.
3: Tassie get a chance to win the Shield this week, and we're just staying at the same hotel we were at when Tassie won the Shield in 2024, so hoping that's a good omen.
2: The Tall Blacks Basketball World Cup qualifying campaign starts its next phase tonight. The New Zealand men take on Iran and the Philippines. And Kiwi driver Hayden Paddon is hoping the driving gods and the weather smile on him for his return to the World Rally Championship in Paraguay this weekend. And that is sport. I'm Raylene Ramsey.
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5: Northland to Waikato, also Coromandel, Bay of Plenty and Taupo. Scattered showers turning to rain tomorrow morning or afternoon with heavy falls. For Gisborne and Hawke's Bay, cloudy periods, scattered rain tomorrow becoming more widespread in the evening. Waitomoa to Manawatu, including Taumarunui and Taihape, cloud increasing, isolated showers turning to rain this evening or overnight, possibly heavy, easing tomorrow afternoon. Porowhenua to Wellington and Wairarapa. Rain this afternoon, then showers clearing early tomorrow, then mostly fine. For Nelson, Marlborough and Canterbury, rain about Nelson and Marlborough, isolated showers elsewhere clearing to fine later this afternoon. Fuller to Fiordland, showers some heavy. Otago and Southland, occasional showers turning to rain for a time tomorrow evening.
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0: Kelly, Tin Rock and John Keith. It's Morning to Dancing on Life FM. Coming up to 10 past five. And this is something I do on the night show usually, Flashback Friday. But I thought I'd bring it to afternoons. It's where we flashback to a different year and play a song that was popular on Life FM that year. Now, I really thought for Flashback Friday tonight, we could flashback to the year 2020. And from that year, a song that came out, it was, I guess, a revision or a new version of the song, God Only Knows by For King and Country. However, this version that I have chosen is with Dolly Parton.
1: But there's a kind of love that God only knows.
0: Now, the reason I've chosen this song, as you may know, Dolly Parton sadly passed away earlier this week, and she was a woman of deep faith, and I thought, you know, I think it would be a good tribute, right, to play that song that she collaborated with For King and Country on. They redid that song together, and yeah, that is my choice for Flashback Friday today. For King and Country, God Only Knows. It was a very popular song when it came out, and the version with Dolly Parton, also popular. So that is your Flashback Friday for this afternoon. It's coming up in a couple of minutes.
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7: I've kept every journal I've ever written, even the ones from when I was a child. And every now and then I sit down and go through them, pulling out the scriptures and words that have been spoken over my life. It does my heart good to recall God's promises and His faithfulness, the way that He has kept confirming His heart and plans for me. God did the same for Abraham. He didn't just speak once and hope that it would be enough to sustain him throughout all the waiting. No, he kept speaking. Sometimes the encounters happened in quick succession, and other times large spans of time had lapsed. But he continually turned up to remind Abraham of what he'd been promised and to encourage him to keep believing. What promises has God spoken over your life? Take some time to recall them, to celebrate His faithfulness, and allow Him to encourage you in your waiting. I'm Amy Walker.
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0: Hey, about to get into our Flashback Friday for this afternoon. Flashing back to 2020 with this song from For King and Country and Dolly Parton. It's God Only Knows. Rest in peace to Dolly Parton, who sadly passed away earlier this week.

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0: 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Time for Insta Inspo. This is something I started doing just last week when I started filling in on afternoons. If you're wondering, Rach and Beatty will be back. Well, actually, to be fair, Beatty won't be back for a while because after he's done his morning wake-up shift, he's actually then on holiday for a fair bit of time. But everything will return to somewhat normal, almost normal, from the 7th of September. That is when the morning wake-up will be starting as the new show. I can't say too much more on that, to be fair. But yeah, that's all happening real soon. But Insta Inspo, this is where I share something inspiring or encouraging that I've seen on Instagram. I really do believe that, you know, the more we look for encouraging or inspiring stuff, the more that we'll see online. And it's really about, you know, changing our algorithms. Today's one is from, I may have already shared this account earlier this week, Blessed Is She, _, if you're looking for them on Instagram. He will ask more of you, but he will also give you more. It is so radical that it has to change everything if it is true. My earthly life is meant to be lost. It is meant to be poured out, offered up, given away for God. In the end, nothing else will matter. This is freedom, really. No wonder that my attempts to keep my life for myself make me miserable. All my anxiety about how I am going to make myself happy, satisfying all of my own desires on just the right timeline. That was never what my life was for. Jesus speaks truly when he tells us, what profit would there be for one to gain the whole world and forfeit his life? That's from Matthew 16, verse 26. The whole world is about all we can imagine, and yet he wants even more than that for us. He wants us to be happy, infinitely more than we could ever want for ourselves. He wants to give us everything for all eternity. How cool is that? So again, your Insta Inspo for today is from the Instagram account, Blessed Is She, _, if you're looking for them. And it's all about how he will ask more of you, but he will also give you more.
1: 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It's an important thing to sort out at some stage, though. 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

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I know I need saving on Life FM. Make sure you note down Saturday, 5th of December in your calendar. Come be a part of As One New Zealand, a gathering at Eden Park in Auckland. Doors open from midday, followed by a gathering, which will start at 3 p.m. It's all about coming together, churches from every denomination, people of all culture and all generations invited together as one body in Christ. An incredible afternoon of worship and prayer, and to stand together and bringing hope and love into our communities. So it's more than just one day. It's really a movement of churches working together to serve Aotearoa beyond Eden Park. If you want to find out more or join the movement, you can get involved and go to the website asone.nz. This one from Tyrion. It's called Wake Up on Life.

0: KB and Ben Fuller, it's Father on Life FM. Now, just want to mention, we've got a decent game of rugby league coming up Sunday. Actually playing in Auckland, so they've got a home game this weekend. This Sunday at 4 p.m, the Warriors are going up against the Knights. Now, the Knights, if you're wondering how are they doing this season, okay, I'd say. They're number 6 on the table. Keep in mind, the Warriors are number 1. How cool is it to say that? They're number 1 on the NRL table. I love it. Last weekend, the Roosters lost to the Tigers. Tigers currently sitting in at, where are they? 14. They're 14 on the table out of 17. And the Roosters, they were number 1 until the weekend that we just had. So there's that. Yeah, everyone was kind of shocked by that. And it means good things for the Warriors fans, doesn't it? It's really good for us. So the game, again, at 4 p.m. this Sunday. It's a home game at Go Media Stadium. I wish I was going one day. I have been to a Warriors game, just not this season, which I'm kind of gutted about. One day, hopefully. I mean, if I had money, I would have booked tickets to the grand final. A lot of Warriors fans have already booked tickets to the grand final too. Are you one of them? That's so cool if you are. But anyway, 4 p.m. So this Sunday, the Warriors going up against the Knights. It's going to be a good game to watch. My brother-in-law, he's a big Knights fan. Don't know why. I think he just likes the logo. No, I think there's some players on the team that he really does like. So that will be a fun one to watch with him if he's not working on a Sunday arvo. And I'm going to give you an update on Monday after this weekend of NRL. Of course, you can expect me to give you an update. I feel like there's probably never been as much NRL chat on the afternoon show as there has been in the last, 2 weeks that I've been filling in.
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5: Okay, I'm fine. Totally fine. Completely fine. I'm good. I just spilled my breakfast all over the dog. Peanut butter and banana everywhere. And now he's looking at me like, really, human? This is how we're starting the day? Then I drove off with my phone still on the roof of the car. Thankfully, someone called out before it launched itself into traffic. I cried in the supermarket because they were out of crumpets. Yes, crumpets. And somehow, I managed to lock myself out of the house while wearing the pyjamas I honestly should have thrown out in 1997. On a work day, without my coffee. No keys, no phone. Actually, where is my phone? But hey, I'm fine. This is fine. God is good, even if the dog now smells like peanut butter and shame. Sometimes life's messiest moments don't make it to the highlight reel. The things we don't post about, the chaos, the spills, the little defeats are exactly where God often shows up the most. He meets us not in perfect Instagram moments, but right in the noise and the mess. So if today feels a little out of control, remember, God's not waiting for you to tidy it all up. He's already in it, carrying the chaos with you. Because love doesn't wait for perfect. It shows up right where you are. For the messy moments where grace shows up best, I'm Anna Noble from AchievementDiscoveries.com.
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Sasha Layton and Claire Leslie with Whispers on Life FM. Eloise here. Now, I talked about this yesterday on the show, but we've got a photo shoot. We've got a photo shoot next week for the Life FM announcers. It's because things are changing. As you're probably aware, Bjorn no longer on the morning wake up. He is now instead in charge of Life FM. He's the boss. Official role, title, content director. And it does mean there are changes coming. So that's exciting. So yes, we've got photos that we're going to have to take next week. We got an email from Sam, our photographer. Well, she's really in charge of like graphics and marketing. She does photos too, obviously. So she sent a bit of a mood board through to us yesterday. And I mentioned this on the show, but I want to talk about it again. I went to her today because I just wanted to clarify, you know, I had some things, some tops that I saw online that I thought, would this work? Is it too busy? What do you think? Is it what you envisioned? So I was just showing her like the different options and all that. And she said to me, don't go buying anything unless you're going to wear it again, you know, just because bring a few options. We're not sure what will look great with the background and all that. So I thought, yeah, fair enough. So this weekend, that is something I definitely need to sort out. What I'll be wearing for the photo shoot. It's quite fun, I will say, until you get there and then you're just, what do you do with your hands? What do you do with your hands? Honestly, taking photos, so awkward. Especially if it's just you, you know? Unless you're a model and you've done this before. So what I need to do, not only do I need to figure out what I'm going to wear for this photo shoot, I need to now look up posing ideas for one person. That aren't cringe, which I feel like a lot can be cringe. Not cheesy, like I can't just do the peace sign in every photo. Well, it's very me, but like not for, you know, not for the photos. Our professional photos that are going online, the Life FM website and socials and whatnot. Anyway, so taking ideas on what poses you think I should do. And again, nothing cheesy or cringe, please.

0: 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Yeah.
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3: In this update, Air New Zealand's boss says the airline's biggest struggles are temporary and he hopes for a return to profit next year. The company, 51% owned by the Crown, reported a $242 million net loss today. Nepalese police say the death toll following massive flash floods has jumped to almost 500. Hundreds more people are missing and five New Zealanders are among the missing. Prime Minister Chris Luxon says issues at the Ministry of Social Development will be fixed after a rush law change resulting in people missing payments. Last week it was revealed thousands of pensioners missed the winter energy payments this year. MSD's NAR confirmed a separate processing issue led some benefit recipients to miss out on payments as well. An Auckland councillor says it's atrocious. The transport agency is pulling out of plans to buy land for the long-awaited Mill Road project. That's news.
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3: In sport, All Blacks coach Dave Rennie insists there'll be no complacency from his side as they prepare for the second test against South Africa with a 1-0 lead. His charges need only look back to 12 months ago when under previous management they won a hard-fought game at Eden Park and then were torched 7 days later by rampant South Africa in Wellington. Rennie's been asked what his biggest mistake his side could make in Cape Town.
4: This is not going to happen, but us thinking that what we did last week would be enough to win this week. And that's what I'm saying. I think we can be a lot better. We're expecting South Africa to be a lot better.
3: Tip off for the Tall Blacks in their latest Basketball World Cup qualifier against Iran in the Philippines is moments away. And that's sport.
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2: Life FM weather. Northland to Waikatoa, also Coromandel, Bay of Plenty and Taupo. Scattered showers turning to rain tomorrow morning or afternoon with heavy falls. For Gisborne and Hawke's Bay, cloudy periods, scattered rain tomorrow becoming more widespread in the evening. Waitomoa to Manawatu, including Taumarunui and Taihape. Cloud increasing, ice age showers turning to rain this evening or overnight, possibly heavy, easing tomorrow afternoon. Porowhenua to Wellington and Wairarapa. Rain this afternoon, then showers clearing early tomorrow, then mostly fine. For Nelson, Marlborough and Canterbury, rain about Nelson and Marlborough, isolated showers elsewhere clearing to fine later this afternoon. Fuller to Fiordland, showers some heavy. Otago and Southland, occasional showers turning to rain for a time tomorrow evening.
1: From the Word. Philippians 4 verse 13. Whatever I have, wherever I am, I can make it through anything in the one who makes me who I am.
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0: Alison Ide, That's My Life on Life FM. 6:10 on your Friday evening. Eloise here. Now, I've got an almost 2.5-year-old. She's so sweet. Something I've realised. she thinks our house is just mummy daddy's house. I don't know if she's realised it's also her house. Here's the thing. She's the first grandchild on my husband's family, like on his side of the family, right? So they love looking after her. She's always over there. She stays the night at her nana's with her uncle and her auntie as well. And just, they have her often, right? Like she stayed over there last night. So whenever they drive past our house, because they're just, you know, down the road, they're a couple minutes away. When they drive past, she always says, Mummy, Daddy's house. Like she wants to go to Mummy and Daddy's house. It's her house too. We've told her. I try to tell her, this is your house too, Belle. Like, it's not just Mummy and Daddy's house. You live here too. And she just said her nana's too much. I mean, I'm not complaining. I love my village. We've got such a good, supportive village. But does she seem a bit displaced? I don't know. I guess she just hasn't quite understood the fact that it's also her house. I mean, when she does say Mummy, Daddy's house, she doesn't really mention Ponyo, our dog, which I'm sure she knows this is Ponyo's house too. It's all of our house.
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6: Welcome to Bible Boost. Today we're looking at a couple of verses from Hebrews chapter 4.
7: There remains, then, a Sabbath rest for the people of God. For anyone who enters God's rest also rests from their works, just as God did from his.
6: Hebrews chapter 4, verses 9 and 10 from the NIV. The writer of Hebrews says, just as God rested from his work, we too are meant to rest from ours. And that rest isn't laziness or avoidance. It's actually something holy. It's something God designed. Christian writer Tara Lee Cobble talks about how resting can be an act of worship. She points out that many people imagine God as an angry taskmaster, constantly demanding more from us. But Scripture paints a very different picture. Yes, God calls his people to work hard, but he also knows our souls need space. Space to breathe. Space to reconnect with him. Space to be still. And that kind of connection doesn't happen easily in the chaos of constant activity. The practice of Sabbath gives us that space. It slows us down. It brings our hearts back into line. Tara explains it with a simple picture. In a marriage, quick interactions like a kiss on the way out the door, a few text messages during the day, they help keep a couple connected, but they're not enough on their own. A relationship needs deeper moments too. It needs time set aside, without distractions, where you can sit together, talk and enjoy each other's presence. In the same way, God doesn't just want the quick moments, the hurried prayers, the rushed thoughts, the occasional glance in his direction. Those matter, but he also wants the deeper connection. He wants us to slow down, to rest, and to fix our eyes on him. Sabbath creates room for that. It's a weekly reminder that God is God and we are not. It's a chance to stop striving and simply be with him. Today's verses from Hebrews 4 tell us God's people rest from their works, just as God did from his. The Lord rested, and so can we. In fact, we should. Because resting isn't just good for us. It's a way of worshipping God and trusting him. It's a way of saying, God, my life is in your hands. Resting is holy. Resting can be an act of worship.
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Kiwi band Albert Street, that is their song Confusion on Life FM. Now, they were at Festival One earlier this year for 2026. I'm wondering if they'll come back for 2027. They have been going for the last few years, so highly likely. But look, hopefully all will be revealed rather soon. I'm expecting a lineup announcement, an artist announcement from Festival One in September. That's not confirmed, by the way. I just kind of have a feeling that that might happen.

0: That is Life FM, Marissa Berkey with her song, Old News, That's History. Hey, if you love that track, you can vote for it on the U-Chart, lifefm.co.nz. Something I've been doing on afternoons while I've been filling in is sharing with you the daily gospel reading. I think it's always good to take a moment and, you know, reflect on God's word. Today, reading from Matthew 25 from verse 1 through to 13. Jesus told this parable to his disciples. The kingdom of heaven will be like this. 10 bridesmaids took their lamps and went to meet the bridegroom. 5 of them were foolish and 5 were sensible. The foolish ones did take their lamps, but they brought no oil, whereas the sensible ones took flasks of oil as well as their lamps. The bridegroom was late, and they all grew drowsy and fell asleep. But at midnight there was a cry, "The bridegroom is here, go out and meet him." At this, all those bridesmaids woke up and trimmed their lamps, and the foolish ones said to the sensible ones, "Give us some of your oil, our lamps are going out." But they replied, "There may not be enough for us and for you. You had better go to those who sell it and buy some for yourselves." They had gone off to buy it when the bridegroom arrived. Those who were ready went in with him to the wedding hall, and the door was closed. The other bridesmaids arrived later. "Lord, Lord," they said, "open the door for us." But he replied, "I tell you solemnly, I do not know you. So stay awake, because you do not know either the day or the hour." If you want to read on that again, reflect on it some more, it's today's gospel reading, and you can find it in Matthew 25 from verse 1 through to 13.
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1: Forrest Frank and Josiah Queen, Jesus is coming back soon on Life. Now, next week, we have got a little treat to give away, or treats to give away, in the lead up to Father's Day, which is Sunday, September 6th. So that's next week, Sunday. Make sure you tune in because we will be giving away Tony's Chocolonely chocolate. So we've got these yummy milk chocolate bars to give away. This is happening on a few of the shows every day, weekday from Monday. So do listen out for that, and you could treat your hero with a treat.

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6: Stars don't disappear during the day. They're still shining, burning just as brightly as they ever are. We just can't see them until the sky darkens. It's in the night that they become visible, tiny lights scattered across the heavens. Hope can feel like that. During easy, bright seasons, we may forget it's even there. But when life grows heavy, when the darkness closes in, hope suddenly matters most. It's often in these difficult moments that God's promises shine the brightest. His faithfulness doesn't vanish when the night falls. It just becomes easier to see. If you're walking through a dark patch right now, don't assume that hope has disappeared. Lift your eyes. God's promises are still steady, still glowing, even if faint. Just as the stars are faithful night after night, his presence remains constant. The darkness doesn't cancel the stars, it reveals them. And your struggle doesn't erase God's hope. It might be the very thing that helps you see it. I'm Mickey from inbetween.org.nz, and this is just to spark your thinking. Let's see what God does with it.
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Dance Revolution, Never Let You Go on Life FM. On my Instagram earlier today, came across a video. Now, this video actually posted 9 weeks ago, and I thought, wait a minute, don't we have a song? Don't we have a song from this guy on Life FM? Yes, yes we do. Gotta be him, pulling me out of that mess. Is who I'm talking about. So for some reason, actually I know why, I got one of his videos on my Instagram feed and I thought, wow, okay, pop off. So he said he might be officially a Swiftie and he's gone and added a rap verse to Taylor Swift's latest song, I Knew It, I Knew You, which is from Toy Story 5. Take a listen.

0: So that was Lathan Wallach. He posted this over on his Instagram. You can follow him. Lathan Wallach is his Instagram profile name. And I thought that was a really cool rap verse that he added to a Taylor Swift song. And that's how I came across it earlier today on Instagram. Here he is now with his song, Gotta Be God.
1: Shut up. It's coming from the soul, so bear with me on this one. I remember telling this story like it was yesterday.

Carol Young, okay, on Life FM. Eloise here. Thanks for hanging out on your Friday afternoon slash evening now, I guess. I hope you have a great weekend. This is where I'll say goodbye. It's been awesome doing afternoons. And guess what? We get to do it all again next week too. I'm excited about that. That's pretty cool. Filling in, of course, for the Arvo Bravo who are filling in on the Morning Wake Up. Bit of a mixed bag, aren't we, at the moment? Things do go back to normal. Or I guess the new normal. With the Morning Wake Up new show starting on the 7th of September. So one more week of this mixed bag that I keep talking about. Mixed bag of lollies. And then, yeah, back to the new normal from the 7th of September. I'm so excited about it. You should be too. Have a good weekend. I'll catch you later. Bye.

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2: Friday evening. Welcome along to the night show, my friend. You've done it. It is the end of the week. Hope that you have had an incredible week and that you are very excited for the weekend ahead. I've got like one of those colds where I don't actually feel that sick, but I've literally got no smell. I was like, okay, let's put this to the test. I literally sniffed in a jar of Marmite. I couldn't smell it at all. So strange, but it's better than feeling absolutely rotten, right? Hey, lots of good things ahead in the show tonight. Of course, after 8 o'clock, we're going to kick into the U chat. So if you haven't got in your votes already, make sure you do over at lifefm.co.nz. Let's get the party started. This is Sansone. It's Stand On You.

0: Jamie McDonald, it is Ain't No Way. It is The Night Show on your Friday evening. Holly filling in for Eloise. I have got you all of next week as well. So this is just the start of our hangs. Week one, and it has been so good so far. Hey, coming up for you, we're going to find out something that we can celebrate today. I love a good celebration, and this one is to do with dessert. So I reckon perfect timing. We'll chat about it next.
1: 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We believe that you weren't meant to carry the weight of tomorrow on your shoulders today. If you're feeling overwhelmed, or perhaps just a little lost in the noise, take a moment and breathe. We want you to know you're seen, you are known, and you are deeply loved. If your heart is heavy, let's take a moment together and pray. Lord, I give you my worries and my weariness. Replace my anxiety with your peace and my doubt with your strength. Guide my steps today and remind me that I'm never walking alone. Amen. Hang on to that promise as you go about your day.
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5: 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I'm Reuben Munn from Shore Community Church. 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

Joshua McGregor, that one is Everything on Life FM. Okay, celebration time. It is officially the 28th of August today. Wow, we really are waving goodbye to August. But your celebration, it's to do with something delicious. It is National Turnover Day today. This one specifically is talking about cherry turnovers, which I don't think are that common or popular in New Zealand, although that does sound delicious. I think the only turnover that I've heard of is an apple turnover. So there you go. If you're wanting something delicious for dessert tonight, a bit of an apple turnover with some custard or some ice cream, that sounds amazing. Now I just have to figure out how to make apple turnovers. Surely it's just apple and pastry, right? No, there's totally more to it than that. Here is

0: Need to Breathe. It is Who Am I on Life FM. Hey, can we pray for you on this Friday evening? I don't know exactly what is happening in your world at the moment, but I will if you share it with me over on the prayer wall. 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You can share your prayer request there. We'll be praying for it, but also it's visible for others to see as well, which you might be like, oh, I don't want other people to see it. 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So Life FM, this beautiful community coming together to pray for each other. 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

0: John Redick, it is Holding On. It's Life FM. Hey, we can't go through this hour without celebrating the fact that it is Friday. I need to know what your Fri-yay is for the week, or look, maybe something that you're excited for going into the weekend. What is it for you? I'm trying to think about the best thing that has happened this week or something exciting this weekend. There's not a whole lot happening, but I guess that in itself is sometimes nice because sometimes life is so frantic, and when you don't have lots of crazy plans for your weekend, that's sort of nice. My hubby bought like one of those ice cream slash slushy machines last week, so we're going to put some new flavors to the test this weekend. The kids definitely willing participants in trying these creations, so we'll see what we come up with. But hey, let me know what's happened in your week for your Fri-yay, or what are you pumped for this weekend?
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New music from Martin Smith and Raya. That one is Joy. We are quickly heading towards 8 o'clock. And after 8, we are going to get into tonight's U-Chart. So your job, if you haven't already, is to get your votes in now. Vote for your favourite songs. And then we're going to count down those top 10 after 8 o'clock. So excited to see what Friday brings. But hey, before we get there, some Corin Hawthorne is on the way. And here is Good Weather Forecast. This is Pray. It's Life FM.

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1: Romans 12, verse 2. Don't become so well adjusted to your culture that you fit into it without even thinking. 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You'll be changed from the inside out. Readily recognize what He wants from you and quickly respond to it. Unlike the culture around you, always dragging you down to its level of immaturity, God brings the best out of you, develops well-formed maturity in you.
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3: 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We are counting down the top 10 songs voted by you on your Friday evening. A few little changes that have happened in the last 24 hours. So let's see what they are. Here is your number 10.
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1: There we go. So your number 10 and number 9 have stayed the same the last couple of days. Ethan Bear and Joe L. Barnes with Only One That Matters was your number 10. Number 9 was Sef Schlitter with Bye Bye. But I promise there have been some changes in the U chart. We'll find out what happens with number 8 next.
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1: Number seven, that was Tyrion with You Remain and a little bit of good weather forecast with Suffer Well. Hey, in the 7 o'clock hour, we were talking about your weekend, your Friday. That was something exciting that has maybe happened during the week or something that you are pumped for this weekend. If you didn't get a chance to let me know what yours is, I'd love to know. 8168, you can start your message with the word life or message me through the Rema Media app. Here is your number six.
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0: What has happened so far? So your number 10 was Ethan Bear and Joe L. Barnes with Only One That Matters. Number 9 was Seph Schlitter with Bye Bye. 8, Good Weather Forecast with Suffer Well. Terry and You Remain was your number 7. Jamie McDonald, Ain't No Way, was your number 6. And then, of course, your number 5 that just played out, Corey Asbury with Outsing the Angels. So there are just 4 more songs remaining before we find out who is taking out that number one spot this evening. Let's get into it a little bit more after the break.
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0: That was number three.
1: Just like that, we are into the top three. So your number three this evening was Ray, Emma, and Absolutely with Joy. A Kiwi tune now coming in at number two, so close to that number one spot. Here it is.
0: Number two.

0: That was number two.
1: Well done to the Kiwi collab in that number two spot, Grace Vineyard Music, Joshua McGregor and Marley Sola with Alive. This is where we keep the suspense going for just a little bit longer, or we're really kind to you because it means that you've got a moment to grab a hot drink, because after the break, we're going to find out your number one.
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7: One benefit of teaching the Bible in New Zealand is that I usually have someone in my class who grew up on a farm. There's nothing like firsthand animal knowledge. For city dwellers like me, it's sometimes easy to skip over the animal stuff. In John 1:29, John the Baptist declares, "Behold the Lamb of God who takes away the sin of the world." Hang on a minute, what? The lamb might refer to Passover, but the Passover lamb didn't take away sin. It protected the Israelites from the destroyer. The sacrifice that best takes away sin is Yom Kippur, the Day of Atonement. But it's not a lamb, it's a goat. On Yom Kippur, the scapegoat carries the sin of the people out into the wilderness. John the Baptist combines them when he speaks. Jesus is foreshadowed in both the Passover lamb and the goat of Yom Kippur, the lamb who takes away the sin of the world. I'm Katie Markar from the theology program at the University of Otago.
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1: We are back into it. Are you ready to see who has taken out the number one spot on your Friday evening? Do you think you've worked it out already? This artist has been very popular. But it's always a little bit difficult to find out which one is in the number one slot, because she's had two in the top 10 all of this week. But hey, if you've been listening to the U-Chart, you know which of her songs has already been in the U-Chart this evening. And all that's left is the one that, well, we haven't played out yet. So here we go. Here's your number one.
0: Number one.

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1: Congratulations to Jamie McDonald with Won't Let Go. Keep your votes coming in for the U-Chat. We'll be back again with the top 10 on Monday from 8 o'clock. So do get your votes in, lifefm.co.nz. But hey, a few more songs before we get to 9 o'clock for you. 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
1: John 3, verse 16. This is how much God loved the world. He gave His Son, His one and only Son. And this is why. So that no one need be destroyed. By believing in Him, anyone can have a whole and lasting life.
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0: Tori Kelly, that one is Control on Life FM. Welcome along to the 9 o'clock hour on your Friday. Isn't it the best feeling to know that it is Friday? The evening is just so much more chill. Coming up for you, I've got music from The Afters and from For King and Country. We're also going to talk about how tradies keep their vans, because I think that I have had the cleanest and tidiest tradie ever. So we'll have a look at that and head along to the socials as well to see what some of our artists have been up to.
1: 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It's an important thing to sort out at some stage, though. 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
6: In Luke 4:18, Jesus says, "The Spirit of the Lord is upon me, for he has anointed me to bring good news to the poor. He has sent me to proclaim that captives will be released, that the blind will see, that the oppressed will be set free, and that the time of the Lord's favor has come." All eyes in the synagogue looked at him, and then he said, "The scripture you've just heard has been fulfilled this very day." Today, we still live in the fulfillment of this passage. God in us and through us, and sometimes despite of us, is still healing blind eyes, setting those experiencing oppression free, bringing good news to the poor, and releasing people from bondage. And he's doing it through us. We, you and I, are the continuation of this good news. So Lord, give us eyes to see where you are already moving and the courage to partner with you.
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Halfway, it is Life FM. We have had quite a few tradies on our property recently because we relocated a house on to our property to join up with our existing house to make an extension. So that means house removal companies, plumbers, electricians, builders, all sorts of different people. But I tell you what, our plumber, I have never seen a tradie's van so clean and so organized. Like, literally everything was pristine, and the work that he did, like, there was nothing left on the pipes. It's like he'd wiped down all the pipes so that they were all clean. And I was like, wow. Then I saw a social media post the other day of him cleaning up on somebody else's site. And I was like, wow, he's really into his cleaning. And I don't know, maybe it's just an expectation thing where I was like, nah, well, look, tradies usually don't have a reputation of being crazy clean or having organized vans or trucks. But I was very impressed by our tradie anyway. But what do you expect? Do you reckon that tradies should have really organized vans or utes and they should be really tidy on site? Or you don't worry too much? To be honest, I actually don't worry too much. I always figured that it wasn't going to be super tidy. But then when somebody is, it's like super impressive. So big ups to him. Here is for King and Country. It's Ali. It's Life.

0: Social Club Misfits and Jeremy Camp. That one is Saviour on Life FM. Father's Day is coming up the 6th of September. So this is next weekend. And we want to celebrate this because we have got chocolate to give away. Tony's Chocolonely, which is so, so delicious. And the great thing is that it's fair trade as well. So you can eat it with a clear conscience. All you got to do is keep listening out next week and we will be giving it away throughout the day. So if you need a little something for Dad, we've got you covered.
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0: Holby and No Big Deal. That one is Rooftop on Life FM. Okay, let's head on over to the socials because there's been a lot going on. Kirk Franklin says new music this Friday, hashtag thank you for everything. But I guess like it's already Friday here in New Zealand, so I should probably check back because I'm pretty sure that new music will have launched. Very, very cool. David Crowder quoting Matthew chapter 7 verses 24 to 25. Therefore, everyone who hears these words of mine and puts them into practice is like a wise man who built his house on the rock. The rain came down, the streams rose, and the winds blew and beat against that house, yet it did not fall because it had its foundations on the rock. That is such a cool verse. I love that one. And I'm pretty sure he's got a song based around that because he did put like a bit of a snippet with that. So go and check it out on the socials. And hey, if you want to find us on social media, super easy. 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
10: Hello, Joy here. Not long ago, I made a decision to start eating healthy. But if there wasn't anything healthy in the pantry, I'd fall back to my old ways and reach for that cookie. I'd always regret it afterwards. But the truth was, I failed to plan, and so I plan to fail. What decisions have you made? To save more money, to spend more time with the family, to read your Bible? It's awesome to have good intentions, but intentions alone don't get results. You'll need to stock your mental pantry with reasons to persist. That way you won't munch on your excuses. Perhaps you've made a decision to not give in to a sinful temptation. It says in Psalms, "I have hidden your word in my heart that I might not sin against you." When I read that verse, I see foresight, I see proactivity, and I see planning for success. What do you want to accomplish? Perhaps today is the day to stock your mental pantry. Plan to succeed. This is Joy Ravella.
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0: 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It is Natalie Lane. That one is still running to you. She was actually interviewed by Rach and Beatty this week. That was filmed as well, and it will be on the Live FM website soon. So keep an eye out there, livefm.co.nz. If you want to know a little bit more about that song, though, she said, "Still Running to You is the testimony of a kid who fell in love with Jesus and just wanted to keep passing it on. 20 years later, she's still here and running to him as a safe place and forever home." Whether you're a church kid, raising church kids, or just coming to the Lord for the first time, he's got arms wide open for you. My new single is out everywhere now, along with a little surprise. Still Running to You isn't just a song, it's actually a whole EP. So you can check that out. Very cool to know a little bit more about that song. Right now, this is Tadashi. It's Lights in the City. It's like...
1: Yeah, you got the light that shines on the city. Don't let the lights go out in the city.

0: from the Word.
1: Galatians 5 verse 23. Not needing to force our way in life, able to marshal and direct our energies wisely. Legalism is helpless in bringing this about. It only gets in the way.
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0: We the Kingdom and Crowder, that one is Glory Glory on Life FM. We were talking Friday or stuff that you were looking forward to over the weekend, and I forgot that I had something very exciting happen today because I went out to where we grow passion fruit and I was just checking on how everything was going, and lo and behold, even though it is still officially winter, I had ripe passion fruit to pick, like wrinkled, perfect, purple passion fruit, just waiting there. So I managed to get 5 of them, and there are still more on the vine. I didn't even realize that you could get ripe passion fruit in winter. How crazy is that? Not complaining though, very grateful for that little surprise.
1: What could happen if the church across Aotearoa came together as one? As One NZ is a movement bringing Christians together around Jesus to worship together, pray together, and show up with hope and love in our communities. Different churches, different generations, different cultures, one heart. December 5th is the day we gather at Eden Park. But the movement starts now. Join the movement at asone.nz. 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
5: I told my 2-year-old daughter the Humpty Dumpty story the other day. I got to the last part that said all the king's horses and all the king's men couldn't put Humpty together again. She turned to me and said, "But Jesus can." I was shocked hearing this statement come out of my 2-year-old and was deeply moved in my faith. Imagine if we live with this kind of faith, of when you feel like a relationship is unfixable, a dream is unobtainable, or an obstacle is impenetrable, say, "But Jesus can." When you feel like there's cracks in your life that can't be put together even with the best of human efforts, declare and believe that Jesus can. He can make a way where there seems no way. He's a master of taking the cracks and broken parts of our lives and making us whole again. Why don't you choose today, when you think a situation is impossible, say, "But Jesus can." I'm Ben Cherry, pastor of City Point Church, Auckland.
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Equippers Revolution. It is Promised Land on Life FM. Do revolving potlucks happen anymore? I remember these as a kid growing up in church, and it was something that our youth group would do. And basically, you would spend a day going to different people's houses and having different meals. So there would be breakfast, morning tea, lunch, afternoon tea, dinner, dessert. So six different houses. And these weren't just like families of the kids that went to youth group. Often these would be the elderly people in the church that would open up their homes and provide a meal or afternoon tea. And I think that was really lovely because it meant that the youth got to interact with the older generation as well. And you'd literally go from one house to the other throughout the day. It was such a cool concept. And I don't know if it happens anymore, but I definitely think it should happen more. So if you're looking for an idea, something to do with your church, try the old revolving potluck. Here's Josh Wilson. It's Power. It's Life FM.

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0: Steve Schlieter. It is bye-bye on Life FM. A nectarine farmer has got himself in hot water. He signed a contract with a fruit company to say that he was going to provide nectarines. But the problem came when he found out that he was supplying all these nectarines and that actually they were only using about half of the nectarines that he sent to them because they didn't want ones that had tiny blemishes. They were just chucking them out, getting rid of them. And he was like, oh, come on. Surely these can be used or made use of or given to people who will gratefully eat those nectarines. So he stopped working with this company, went to another one, and then they got very upset because he got out of his contract. So instead, he has not gone with any company. He's been giving away 180,000 pounds of nectarines to people in his area while this court case is going on. But the court case has ruled that actually he was in the wrong, which, you know, he did quit out of his contract prematurely, but they have told him that he needs to destroy his whole nectarine orchard as a punishment. When he's been giving away nectarines and all he wanted to do was save the ones that were going to waste because this company only wanted the most perfect of nectarines. So sad. Everyone's been rallying behind him, though, because obviously he's been doing good in the community. They've started a GoFundMe for him. So, yeah, I guess see what happens next. What a weird story.
1: 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You have 50 emails. You have 78 emails.
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7: The book of Jude is short and sweet. Down at the bottom of the only chapter, Jude advises on approaching others, including those who doubt and those who need snatching from the fire. That's in Jude 1:23. If this seems street preaching-ish, it's not too far off that. Whether or not this method seems appropriate, the kind of outreach that requires a quick, urging approach shouldn't be cast away. Imagine snatching somebody from a literal fire. No second guessing or skirting around the edges. When we see somebody flirting with spiritual or mental danger, our response shouldn't be one of waiting around. Now, this is not just about standing on your nearest street corner with an end is nigh sign. It's about praying for a chance to speak directly and immediately into people's lives. Sometimes Jesus speaks so clearly that there's no need for opening lines, three-point sermons, or even a coffee meetup. There are moments to arrest someone who's putting themselves in danger right now and or for eternity. In Mark 5, 1-35, Jesus responds to the sick woman and a demon-possessed man, and they're quite different stories. The woman needed more space and gentleness, whereas the man wasn't going to listen to anything except a real-in-the-moment truth. Heaps of discernment are very, very necessary, and prayer is key to this. So what now? Read the book of Jude. Ask God to give you his discernment and wisdom for when somebody needs to be rescued from the fire.
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Marissa Berkey, that is old news. I'm Leigh FM. We are heading towards 11 o'clock, which means we get to chill out together because we are going to get into tonight's Te Awa. 1 hour of worship music for you coming on up after 11 o'clock. Here's Madison Watkins. It's Everything I Need. It's Leigh.

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Live FM, that is I Thank God You Are With Holly. It is your Friday evening. Let's chill. Let's relax together for the next hour, because this hour, there's no advertising. There's me catching up with you a couple of times. But aside from that, it is just the worship music, friends. So relax into it. Here is Casting Crowns. It's Thrive. It's Life.

Corey Asbury, it is Reckless Love on Life FM. How much are we loving that he is making new music and that he has found his love and joy for his faith again? I just think it is so cool. Here is Brandon Lake. He's actually got a new song. It might have even been released today, but it's coming out very, very soon. This one, though, not his newest, but it is a beautiful song. It's We Praise You, It's Life.

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1: 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You're always happy voices to hear in the morning. You've seen me through some happy times, some sad times. Wouldn't get through a day without you in the morning and in the afternoon, because you just set up my day.
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Beautiful Kiwi worship that is strong with trust. Hey, some more great Kiwi worship on the way for you. I've got Te Rōtini with two here. This one, not quite Kiwi worship music, but hey, worship music is beautiful. And this one is Red Rocks worship. It is The Battle Is Yours. It's live.

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I am they. It is Faithful God on Life FM. That is it from me this evening. But hey, thanks for spending your Friday with me. It'll be the weekend before you know it in, well, less than 10 minutes time. Have a great weekend, my friend. I'll actually catch you tomorrow bright and early, so I need to get some sleep because I'm going to be with you from 6 o'clock tomorrow morning. Here is Matthew West. It's You Changed My Name. Good night, friend.

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We're a Christian radio station. Maybe today you're listening and you're not sure where you stand. Maybe you're on the fence, weighing it up. We believe that God is not looking for perfection or a finished product. He's looking for a heart that's open to the possibility of Him. If you're feeling like the door is closed or you need to have it all figured out, here's a simple truth from Romans. If you confess with your mouth that Jesus is Lord and believe in your heart that God raised Him from the dead, you will be saved. If you're ready to step off that fence and see what happens, pray this. Jesus, I don't have all the answers, but I'm reaching out. I believe You are who You say You are. Come into my life. Forgive my past. And show me how to follow You. Amen. No matter where you are on that journey, we're glad you're here with us.

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3: Before there was Google Maps, I had to follow my brother through an unfamiliar area. It was his home turf, so he was taking me on shortcuts through roads I never knew existed. I had to stick close to ensure I didn't lose sight of him. It struck me as I was driving that it didn't matter that I had no clue where I was. What mattered was who I was following. God invited Abraham to go on a journey to a yet unknown destination, to step out of the familiar and to rely on and trust in who God was and what he had promised. There were some unexpected twists and turns along the way and lots of delays, but Abraham stuck close and kept saying yes to God. We're also invited to go on this adventure of faith, and if we will stick close to God, following as he leads, just like Abraham, consistent steps of obedience will get us to our destination. I'm Amy Walker.
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3: Kia ora tātou, welcome to A Minute in History with the Hope Project. The battle for greater equality between men and women has been quite a journey. While women gained the vote in 1893, there wasn't a first woman MP until 1919, or a first Māori MP until 1949. But then from the 1960s, another wave of effort came about. This included a pursuit of equality in employment, not only to suggest that a woman could lead a large company, but also to question the assumption about who would make the cup of tea. And while Christians had pioneered the equality movement, the Christian view had now become the majority view, and so the movement began to continue without the Christian tag, which, to make a long story short, is where the current division came. Because those without faith were okay to support abortion, in which an innocent unborn baby dies, while those with faith were not. So is the equality of men and women still a Christian issue? Absolutely, for without Jesus, this would never have happened. See hopeproject.co.nz for more.
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4: I was on a school camp the first time I was shown that when you flip the silver fern leaf over, the underside catches the light of the moon. Travellers used to lay the fronds along the tracks at night because they'd reflect the moonlight and guide the way. Ordinary leaves by day, luminous by night. That's what following Jesus is like. On my own, I don't shine very much, but when I turn myself towards his light, I reflect something that others can see. It's not about me generating brightness, it's about catching and showing his light. Sometimes I forget that. I think that I have to be impressive or strong or wise on my own. But the fern reminds me that it's about posture. Turning the right side up and suddenly what was ordinary becomes a beacon. Maybe today, instead of trying to shine harder, just turn your underside towards Jesus and reflect his light. It might guide someone else in the dark. I'm Mickey from inbetween.org.nz. I hope this sparks your thinking. Let's see what God does with it.
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3: Recently, I went out on a Friday night with a group from our church who give meals to those living on the streets in the Auckland CBD. We walked up and down Queen Street, talking and praying with those who are homeless and offering them some bottled water and a hot meal. It reminded me of Jesus' simple words, "Whatever you did for one of the least of these brothers and sisters of mine, you did for me." But as I thought about those words afterwards, I realized I'd gotten things the wrong way around. I saw myself being Jesus to those people, following his example. But in that verse, Jesus identifies himself with the ones in need, with the least of these. That means when I was serving others, I wasn't being Jesus to them. I was meeting Jesus in them. And that's a paradigm shift. When we move with love towards those who are least and last and lost, we will discover Jesus. And we'll find him to be exactly where he told us he would be, in the faces of the poor, the hurting, the lonely, and the marginalised. I'm Reuben Munn from Shaw Community Church. 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
1: Well, it's just a great way to start the day and get into the Word and just have God present in my day. 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I mean, God's present, so it's keeping going.
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1: 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Evil is real. But love is stronger. Grace is stronger. Goodness is stronger. That's what we're talking about in this week's 7-Minute Sermon.
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What could happen if the church across Aotearoa came together as one? As One NZ is a movement bringing Christians together around Jesus to worship together, pray together, and show up with hope and love in our communities. 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December 5th is the day we gather at Eden Park. But the movement starts now. 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
2: The word for you today. What does it mean to not look at people from a worldly point of view? First up, some context. In 2 Corinthians chapter 5, Paul explains that we're waiting on a new body that God will give us in our heavenly dwelling. That changes how we could and should relate to others. When God gets in and starts to refurb us into a new creation, these changes make us more and more free to live for Him. We must remember that change is a process. We are all still in an earthly form that isn't completely Christ-like. Easy enough to accept about ourselves, but we must remember that others are under construction as well. We need to give grace to others. They're on a journey with God just as we are. The same goes for those who are not yet Christians. Who knows what God is doing in the deepest places of their heart? The best response to someone that we wish God was working on a little bit faster is to make the most of the good that we can see. Truth is, God holds fast to us despite any pain we cause. When we're open enough with Him to accept that and live for Him who died for them and was raised again, we'll be able to treat others with the same grace. So what now? Write down 5 godly qualities that you love seeing in others. Today, when you see someone living one of them out, compliment them on it.
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1: Galatians 5 verse 22. But what happens when we live God's way? He brings gifts into our lives much the same way that fruit appears in an orchard. Things like affection for others, exuberance about life, serenity. We develop a willingness to stick with things, a sense of compassion in the heart, and a conviction that a basic holiness permeates things and people. We find ourselves involved in loyal commitments.
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8: 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Have you ever looked up at the sky? It's pretty far away. Turns out it's actually infinitely far away. The psalmist probably didn't know that, but it makes the verse even more true. God loves you so much. So much meaning an infinite, incomprehensible amount. And he's proved it on the cross. Not many people have done that. The verse ends with those who fear him. And it's less about being scared and more of a reverence and awe toward him. When was the last time we were in awe of God and his love? If we aren't in awe of how much he loves us, maybe we just don't get it, which makes sense because it's infinite. But once again, that should lead us to a place of awe. I'm Nathaniel, and I've found life is better with the presence of God and the people of God. So just a quick reminder to get into his word, his church, and trust him with the adventure.
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1: 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He runs, embraces, and kisses his child.
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5: Blessed are those who are persecuted because of righteousness, for theirs is the kingdom of heaven. This is the 8th Beatitude from the Sermon on the Mount that Jesus gave, from Matthew chapter 5. This is relevant today because not only are millions of Christians in our world being persecuted for their faith, but also because at some point in our life, if we are serious about putting God first, we will come across some form of opposition. But rejoice and be glad in the midst of suffering for righteousness and for Jesus, because that very suffering will receive a very great compensation and a very great reward in heaven. Blessed are those who are persecuted because of righteousness, for theirs is the kingdom of heaven.
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2: 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And no matter what's happening in our lives, God is always there. 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And may God bless you always.
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0: 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We're a Christian radio station. We believe that no matter how loud the world gets, there's a peace that surpasses all understanding. We believe that you weren't meant to carry the weight of tomorrow on your shoulders today. If you're feeling overwhelmed, or perhaps just a little lost in the noise, take a moment and breathe. We want you to know you are seen, you are known, and you are deeply loved. If your heart is heavy, let's take a moment together and pray. Lord, I give you my worries and my weariness. Replace my anxiety with your peace and my doubt with your strength. Guide my steps today and remind me that I'm never walking alone. Amen. Hang on to that promise as you go about your day.
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6: Hey, it's Joy here. Let me pose a question. How often do you use social media to check up on people who aren't in your life anymore? I'm talking ex-friends, ex-partners, or ex-bosses. They say out of sight equals out of mind, but these days it's not as simple thanks to social media. I personally struggle with this, especially when I know God has distanced them for my own good. Perhaps your motivation is curiosity, validation, or a desire for what once was. No matter the reason, it keeps you in your past. Sure, it's tempting to privately look at your past through social media, but the negative consequences eventually become public. You can end up feeling unnecessarily lonely, frustrated, discontent, or jealous. I love what Edna Mode says in the film Incredibles. "I don't look back, darling. It only distracts from the now." God desires us to move from strength to strength, to move from one season to the next without getting hung up on past experiences. Choose your future over your past. This is Joy Rivella.
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3: My wife and I holidayed in Queenstown, and one day we decided to go gold panning. I tried all the techniques known to man as I walked up and down the river. I guessed, I prayed, but at the end of a winter's day, hands freezing and teeth shivering, I found a lot of dirt but no gold. I've found in life it's far easier to find the dirt in people's lives and situations than it is the gold. We're masters at finding problems and seeing the issues. I'm so thankful that God looks at us and sees the gold. I'm not saying he doesn't know about the dirt, but he chooses to believe in us despite our failures and shortcomings. Most of us are regularly reminded about our dirt, but what we have forgotten is that there is gold in us waiting to come out. Today, would you remember that there is gold in you, and let's be a people that find the gold and believe the best in others. I'm Ben Cherry, pastor of City Point Church, Auckland.
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1: 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And yeah, thank you. 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
2: In this update, catastrophic flash floods triggered by a glacier collapse on the Nepal-Tibet border have now killed at least 470 people. More than 1,500 are still missing, many of them foreign tourists and pilgrims. World Vision's Druba K. Gurmachan has just returned from the disaster zone. He describes ground floors buried in mud, entire houses swept away, and an overwhelming smell of death as communities face monsoon rains and severed supply lines. A person's in critical condition and three others injured following a crash involving six vehicles in Auckland's Pukekohe yesterday evening. Fire and Emergency received a call at 6:43pm about a crash on Patumahue Road where a person was trapped in their vehicle. A section of State Highway 3 in northern Taranaki is closing for the 10th time in a year from today. The road will be closed for 4 days as crews work in Awakino Gorge to install 3 new culverts under the road and allow for better water drainage. That's news.
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2: Two sports, and New Zealand rowers Ben Taylor and Ollie Welch have won gold in the men's pair at the World Rowing Champs in Amsterdam. The reigning champions beat Australia by almost 2 seconds. The All Blacks are braced for a South Africa backlash in the second test of 4 in Cape Town tomorrow morning. Dave Rennie has made 3 changes to his side, including bringing Simon Parker onto the blindside flank due to the injury of Josh Lord. Parker played in the 43-10 humiliation last year in Wellington that came a week after a win over the Springboks at Eden Park, and he knows that they will be better.
3: Everyone's expecting a response from them, but we also, as a group, expect a response from us, and plenty of stuff we didn't get right as well, so it's a great chance for us to get some of that stuff right from the weekend.
2: That's sport. I'm Kalia Strong.
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0: It's KB, Ben Fuller, that is Father on Life FM. You got Rach with you on your Saturday morning, just past six, and usually this would be pretty early for me, but I have been filling in on the morning wake up for 2 weeks now. One more week to go with Beatty, usually on the Arvo Bravo. I've had lots of fun, actually, filling in on the morning wake up. But we are 1 week away from the launch of the new morning wake up, which is very exciting. We can't say who it will be, but we can say somebody new will be joining the team, along with Sella and Tabs. Of course, Bjorn, now the boss of Life FM, which is interesting. It's He's kind of been our boss for a while, but now he's got more time to be our boss because he's off here. So that is great for him. And of course, not getting up super early anymore either, which is nice. And hey, coming up on the show, I've got Georgia Lyons, Kiwi Music, as well as a new one from Maddie Jane that is just around the corner.
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5: Hi, I'm Amanda Salmon. Psalm 68 verse 6 says, God sets the lonely in families. Take a look around you. Who has God positioned you alongside? They may be flesh and blood. 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Reprioritize. Making room isn't easy. It's messy and complicated and time-consuming, but it's where the magic happens. It's where we take off our shoes because we're walking on holy ground. These are the sacred places, and they brim over with richness and beauty.
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It's Maddie Jane, Upper Hand on Life FM. You got Rach with you. It was super sad to hear earlier this week the news of Dolly Parton passing away at the age of 80 years old. And I wanted to play out a little song in her honour. We have a couple of songs that she features on here on Life FM, and this is one of my absolute favourites. With Zach Williams, it is called There Was Jesus.

play that one out for her, but I just also wanted to read this quote that I found from an interview that she did in 2017 when she was asked about prayer. She said, "I pray every day. I pray about everything. I ask God to lead me and guide me in all the decisions I make and to bring all the good and right people into my life and to let me do something to glorify God and uplift mankind." And I think she lived a life where she did both of those things very well. And of course, she will be very, very missed. But this one goes out to Dolly Parton.

0: It's Wanganui Halfway Kiwi Music on Life FM. Something that was announced on Thursday across the whole of Rima Media is this very exciting gathering happening in December as one. Here's some more info on it.
1: What could happen if the church across Aotearoa came together as one? 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

0: It's Sanctus Real Steady on Life FM, Rachel with you. Hey, a reminder in case you had forgotten, not this coming Sunday, so not tomorrow, but next Sunday, it is Father's Day. Sunday, the 6th of September. And I have a bit of a theory when it comes to Father's Day. I don't know if this is just me having confirmation bias, but I feel like I know so many dads who are all born the end of August or the beginning of September. And what is up with that? Because my dad was born the end of, he just celebrated his birthday on the 27th, at the end of August. I know so many of my friends' dads, so many of my friends who are dads are born in September or August. And it feels interesting because then you have the whole thing of like, do I buy them one present that maybe is like a little bit nicer than what I might usually spend on them, and that's going to be their birthday and Father's Day, or do I have to buy two presents? This year, I, and my dad knows this, so I can say it if he's listening, am buying him a tennis racket. And let me tell you, I did not realize how expensive tennis rackets were. So that's going to be his birthday and his Father's Day gift. But hey, if you have a tennis racket suggestion, because again, I know nothing about tennis. My dad loves tennis. I don't know the rules. I don't know what brands are good. Flick through a text if you have any suggestions. 8168 with the keyword life. If you'd like to text through, I don't know, a brand for a tennis racket or maybe where I could buy one, because I do need to sort that out before Father's Day. Hey, also on the show tomorrow and actually for all of next week, we'll be giving away chocolate for Father's Day as well. So if you don't have anything sorted, I mean, you still have time to go out and buy stuff, but you can also make sure that you stick around for the morning wake up this week to score yourself and hopefully your dad as well some chocolate for Father's Day.
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6: What does it mean to not look at people from a worldly point of view? First up, some context. In 2 Corinthians chapter 5, Paul explains that we're waiting on a new body that God will give us in our heavenly dwelling. That changes how we could and should relate to others. When God gets in and starts to refurb us into a new creation, these changes make us more and more free to live for Him. We must remember that change is a process. We are all still in an earthly form that isn't completely Christ-like. Easy enough to accept about ourselves, but we must remember that others are under construction as well. We need to give grace to others. They're on a journey with God just as we are. The same goes for those who are not yet Christians. Who knows what God is doing in the deepest places of their heart? The best response to someone that we wish God was working on a little bit faster is to make the most of the good that we can see. Truth is, God holds fast to us despite any pain we cause. When we're open enough with Him to accept that and live for Him who died for them and was raised again, we'll be able to treat others with the same grace. So what now? Write down 5 godly qualities that you love seeing in others. Today, when you see someone living one of them out, compliment them on it.
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0: It's Brit Nicole. Nobody loves me like you on Life FM. You've probably had, just as I have had, a moment where you meant to say one thing and you said something else instead and it was kind of embarrassing. That happened to Corey Asbury recently, and this was him talking about that unfortunate moment in a recent podcast.
1: So I know you got to have some sort of fail or something crazy to happen.
2: Oh, man. I'm famously bad at lyrics. Yeah, we were singing this chorus, and it was, I don't want to write my own story. I don't want to write my own story. And then I accidentally switched write and follow, like, in my head, and I sang, I don't want to fart my own story.
1: No way.
2: And, like, everyone on the stage looked at me. Everyone in the room was just like, did he say what we think he just said?
0: Oh, that is terrible. Luckily, this one doesn't have those lyrics. This is Out Sing the Angels, Corey Asbury on Life FM.

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2: In this update, Labor is promising to commit more than $20 million to revive a dedicated Māori trades training scheme if elected. Māori Caucus head Willie Jackson says Māori unemployment rates are double the 5.6 national rate. Emily Ansell reports.
3: The scheme would include a contestable grant-based fund for Māori providers to design their own training based on skill demand. Jackson says the current government cut back the scheme, but Labor's support should benefit 3,000 Māori every year.
2: The demise of several Auckland support provider contracts could add to the pressure already on our aged care system. Health New Zealand's ending contracts with Vision West, Lifewise and Presbyterian Support Northern, which together provide services to around 4,500 older and disabled people. Aged Care Association's Tracy Martin says we risk losing experienced workers, community relationships and established service infrastructure that have taken years to build. That's news.
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2: Two sports and starting at the World Rowing Champs in Amsterdam overnight on Sky.
4: It's all about gold. Australia sprinting hard, but it will be back-to-back World Championships for Taylor and Welch for New Zealand. Australia will take a fantastic silver.
2: New Zealand rowers Ben Taylor and Ollie Welch have come away with gold in the men's pair at the World Rowing Championships. The reigning champions beat Australia by almost 2 seconds, with Italy taking third. In the NRL, the Manly Sea Eagles have soared in their final home game of the season with a 44-10 win over the St George Illawarra Dragons. Manly end their season with a trip to Mount Smart to face the Warriors next weekend. Meanwhile, the Panthers beat the Bulldogs 24-10 in Parramatta. That's sport. I'm Carly Strong.
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0: It's Ethan Beer, Joa Barnes, only one that matters on Life FM. Hey, on Monday, Beatty and I, once again, are going to be hosting the Morning Wake Up from 6 a.m. Make sure you join us. We would love that. But also, we're going to be talking about the Dictionary of Obscure Sorrows, which I love. I don't have the book, but I have seen bits of it pop up on social media. I was talking to somebody about the book recently. It came out in 2021, and it is a book that poetically defines emotions that we all experience, and we all, if you explain it, people know what you mean, but there's not one single word to express what that feeling is. And some of these I so relate to, like this one. I believe it's pronounced lycotic. Again, all of these are words that have been coined fairly recently. Lycotic is how you feel when you are anxiously excited about introducing something that you love, like a movie or a TV show, to somebody else. And then in the moment that you introduce it to them, maybe it's like a meme on your phone and you're like, hey, this is so funny, look at this. And then the moment they're watching the meme, you're like, oh, it's actually a bit lame. It's actually not funny at all. And it's the realizing that it's maybe not as good as I thought it was. Another example is the word sonder, which is probably one of the more famous ones. Sonder is the profound realization that every random stranger living in life, that person you saw at the petrol station, that person that walked past your window down the street, they all, I mean, this is obvious, but they all live a life just as vivid, just as complicated and important to them as your own is to you, and realizing just how many people there are with your own lives. I mean, it sounds like such an obvious thing, but when you really think about it, that's sonder. That's what that word is. So we're going to ask the question on Monday, what feeling would you like us to give a word to? Because I think there's still some emotions out there that don't have a name yet, and we would like to invent a word for them. Or maybe you would like to invent a word for them. That is Monday on The Morning Wake Up.
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5: Hi, I'm Paul Trabuco. Have you ever noticed in the Gospels that Jesus often tells people to be quiet, even when he's just done the most amazing miracle? In Mark's Gospel, Jesus often tells people he has healed to tell no one about what has just happened. But in Mark 9, after the Transfiguration, we read, as they were coming down the mountain, he ordered them to tell no one about what they had seen until after the Son of Man had risen from the dead. This is the only occasion when there's a time limit on their silence, for it's only after Jesus has died and been raised that we can understand who Jesus is much more clearly and can share the whole message of Jesus' life, death and resurrection. After the resurrection, we can see much more clearly. We can understand Jesus' message, and now we can speak out the whole truth about Jesus. I'm Paul Trebulco from the Theology Program at the University of Otago.
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That is Joy Martin-Smith on Life FM. It is new music. And hey, speaking of new music, this song has recently been added to the playlist. I know. From Maddie Jane, it is called Upper Hand. I love this track. It's currently number 29 on the U chart, but I think it should be way, way higher. If you want to vote for it, you can do that at lifefm.co.nz. But she's also brought out another new song even more recently.

This was my pick for our Yes Please Eloise segment on the Morning Wake Up earlier this week. I said I think that this song should be added to the playlist by Eloise, who is our assistant content director. But unfortunately, the listeners voted otherwise, so I didn't get to play my song on Wednesday. But I thought it's so good, so I wanted to play it for you now. This is In the Name, Maddie Jane.

0: Joshua McGregor, Everything on Life FM. Hey, something we love to do on Life FM, and in fact across all of our stations here at Rema Media, is to pray, something we make a part of the show each and every day. And I'd just like to remind you that if you do have a prayer request, if you do have something going on in your life that you would like support with, support for, then you can get in touch anytime on the prayer wall. 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If you click on the Faith and Spirituality tab, the prayer wall will come up. You can leave a prayer there either anonymously or with a name, and people will be praying for you. In fact, we have something called Prayer 10 at 10, where at 10 a.m. people will gather together for 10 minutes and they will go through each and every single one of those prayers and pray over those people. Whether we know their situation in its entirety or not, we know that there is power in prayer. So if you'd like to either pray for somebody or to leave a prayer request, you can do that now at lifefm.co.nz.
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0: Jamie McDonald, Ain't No Way on Life FM. Hey, coming up next, I've got your verse of the day brought to you by the Bible Society. That's on the way. We're going to look today at the book of Jude, chapter 1, verse 21. I feel like that's a book that not a lot of people remember right before the very end of the Bible, before Revelation. I have got this track on the way for you as well. Now, if you don't know, this song, Home, by Lupani and the listeners, was actually written in conjunction with you, in conjunction with people who texted through lyrics. So that's coming up, as well as Colton Dixon. Hopefully this one is encouraging. If you're waiting on a miracle in your life, this is on the way for you next, as well as a whole bunch more right here on Life FM.
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6: Have you ever tried to chat to someone who is clearly not listening? Their eyes wander, they keep checking the door or glancing at their watch or their phone, and you're left talking to yourself with a body standing in front of you. It's awkward and uncomfortable and honestly, a bit discouraging. Some people think that prayer is like that, talking into thin air, hoping that their words bounce around and somehow reach God, but unsure if he's really paying attention. It feels like they're having a one-sided conversation with no one on the other end. But Scripture tells us a very different story. When we cry out to God, he hears. Think about that for a moment. The creator of the universe, the one who holds galaxies together, stops to listen when you speak. He isn't distracted or waiting for you to hurry up. He isn't listening with one ear while keeping an eye on someone else. He leans in. He pays attention. And the best part? He invites you to keep talking. There's no limit, no time slot. Just you and him in conversation. I'm Mickey from inbetween.org.nz. I hope this sparks your thinking. Let's see what God does with it.
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Lipani and the listeners, that is Home on Life FM. It is time for your verse of the day, brought to us by the Bible Society. Today, reading from the book of Jude, chapter 1, verse 21. It says, "And await the mercy of our Lord Jesus Christ, who will bring you eternal life. In this way, you will keep yourselves safe in God's love." I think this verse is so interesting in the way that it words a couple of different things. The fact that it talks about Jesus bringing us eternal life, which is the crux of the gospel, right? It's not this idea of having to earn eternal life or having to really, really, really try and get eternal life. It's this idea that actually Jesus will bring us eternal life. That's a beautiful way of putting it. And then this part at the end that says, "In this way, you will keep yourself safe in God's love." And I love this idea of safety that is all throughout the Bible, the way that it talks in the Psalms about God being like this mother hen who wants to keep her children safe under her wings. And, you know, that's a picture of Israel, a picture of the holy people, and then by extension through Jesus' death on the cross, of us as Christians too as well. And I love this idea of safety that's echoed throughout Scripture, right to the book of Jude as well, at the end of the Bible, or almost the end of the Bible. From the book of Jude, chapter 1, verse 21, your verse of the day, "And await the mercy of our Lord Jesus Christ, who will bring you eternal life. In this way, you will keep yourself safe in God's love."

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1: I set my sights on shiny things that crumble into rust, that fade into the dust. I bought the lie that someday I would finally have enough.

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2: In this update, both the Prime Minister and the Foreign Affairs Minister are attending this year's Pacific Islands Forum. Foreign Minister Winston Peters is travelling to Palau today, taking a range of Pacific leaders with him. Here's senior political reporter Azaria Howell.
3: Christopher Luxon's bound for the island nation from Wednesday for the 55th iteration of the Pacific Islands Forum. Climate change and extreme weather are up for discussion, as well as talk around China testing a ballistic missile in Pacific waters in July. Luxon says economic uncertainty and geopolitical competition have significant impacts on Pacific nations.
2: There'll be no weekend traffic on Otago State Highway 6 between Makarora and Lake Hawea, while crews work to clear multiple slips. Heavy rain caused debris to fall across this section of road at more than 20 locations. NZTA says crews are proceeding with caution given hillsides are still moving. They'll assess on Monday whether traffic can return. That's news.
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2: To sports, and New Zealand rowers Ben Taylor and Ollie Welch have defended their world title in the men's pair in Amsterdam, beating Australia by almost 2 seconds, and they really left it all out there. Ben Taylor was feeling the effects of the effort after the race, leaning over to give the water a little extra colour. His teammate Ollie Welch managed to speak to Sky.
4: You're smiling, but someone went very deep today.
5: Yeah, some people say bow seat's a bit easier than stroke seat, but I promise I work just as hard.
2: The Tall Blacks have claimed a 93-91 victory over Iran in Manila in their World Cup qualifiers matchup. Shia Ili scored a game-high 24 points, including a crucial overtime jump shot to take the lead. They take on Syria next. That's sport. I'm Kalia Strong.
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0: Ephesians 2 verse 8. Saving is all his idea and all his work. All we do is trust him enough to let him do it. It's God's gift from start to finish.
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0: It's John Riddick holding on, praise God, on Life FM. You got Rach with you. Hey, something that we're going to be asking on Monday on the morning wake up is icebreaker games. We want to know, what are your best icebreaker games? Rather than just saying, hey, turn to the person next to you and share a fun fact about yourself. Because as soon as someone says that, you just can't think of anything fun. Everything you've done seems really boring when you're trying to think of something in the moment. And I also don't like just the whole, hey, turn to somebody you've never met before and just say hello, because you don't really know what to talk about. So we have a new person starting on the morning wake up. I can't say more than that, but we have a new person starting in about a week's time. So we thought, what are some icebreaker games that we could play to get to know this person that are actually fun and not stressful for everyone involved, trying to think of a fun fact about themselves? I know there's two truths, one lie, but I find that one really stressful because it's kind of hard to think of something that's true but could be a lie, or something that's a lie could be true. It's stressful. But is there something else that you've done maybe as part of your workplace or your school or whatever, as a new person, or you've welcomed a new person, that you would think is a great icebreaker game? Vicky got in touch on Friday when we were talking about this to say the worst, couldn't tell us the best, but the worst would be to say, go and say hi to someone you haven't met before, or turn to a person and welcome them today. A very awkward situation, especially if no one greets you. Yeah, that happens sometimes at church when they have like the 2 minute sort of intermission where the person that you go to greet goes to greet someone else, and then you just sit there like, well, this is a bit awkward. So we want to avoid that when this new person starts at Rema Media at Life FM. So get in touch. Any icebreaker games you have, 8168 keyword life. We're going to talk about it on the show on Monday morning.
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8: 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He cares about nursing. He cares about plumbing. 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

They never miss. It's for King and Country with Ale on Life FM. Ale obviously coming from the word Alleluia, which means praise. It also, and I didn't know this, plays on the German word Ale, which means all. And it's all about unity, coming together, every tribe, nation and tongue singing together as one, which is really, really cool. I love that one. If you want to vote for it on the U-Chart, you can do that at lifefm.co.nz. Coming up, Bodhi, Obsessed. You can also vote for this one on your U-Chart.

0: It's a Quippers Revolution. Kiwi music on Life FM. Coming up next, this one on the way. Tasha Layton, Chris Brown, Worship Through It is the name of the track. 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

0: It's Tori Kelly, Control on Life FM. Rach with you. Hey, I learned something the other day for something we do on the show called the Feel Good Friday Fun Fact, where I bring a fun fact each and every day on the show. I know it's confusing because it is called the Friday Fun Fact, but we do the Friday Fun Fact on a Monday, a Tuesday, whatever day it is, bringing some fun, some Friday fun to whatever day. But we talked recently about an experiment which was done, and I want to see what you think about this one. 8168, keyword life, to get in touch. This is an experiment where they put a bunch of university students, this happened in the 1950s, into a room where they had a bed and they had a toilet, and that was it. They got fed, they got water, but they didn't have anything else to do, and they wanted to see basically how long they would last before they were like, I can't do this anymore. Get me out of here. The light was constantly on. They had a air conditioning unit on to just sort of provide this constant white noise. They had to wear cotton gloves so that they couldn't, you know, touch things and feel things. And they also had some goggles on, which was slightly blurred so that their vision was also a bit blurry. And basically what they were wanting to do was provide as little stimulation as possible to test out what happens to humans if they don't have the stimulation that they would usually get. How long will they be able to handle living in this room? They had a comfortable bed. You know, they weren't in pain. And they were paid about $20 a day, which in today's money is about $220-ish dollars a day. So again, nothing to scoff at. They were paid for this. How long do you think they lasted, the average person in this room, before they said, thank you, but no thank you, I have to leave this experiment? Because they could leave anytime they wanted. The hope was that they would last for weeks. I'm going to give you a clue. They lasted a lot less time than that. What do you think? What do you think the time period that the average person in this experiment was able to handle being in this room in isolation for? I will reveal the answer coming up next.
1: 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It's an important thing to sort out at some stage, though. If you're in that place where you are thinking about it, then you may consider remembering Life FM in your will. A cool way of making sure that you leave a lasting positive legacy in New Zealand, even after you shake off this mortal coil. For more info, visit remamedia.co.nz.
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7: In the book of Isaiah, there's a profound promise. 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It shifts our awareness from attempts to manufacture peace through an external mean and direct our focus inwards through the sanctuary of our mind. You know, often restlessness stems from a lack of alignment with God's presence within us. My friend, maintaining a steadfast focus on God, immersing ourselves in His Word, and reflecting on His goodness cultivates a state of profound peace within us. This peace transcends human comprehension, and it gives us a certainty in the midst of life's uncertainty. It's peace that emanates from the depth of our being, rooted in unwavering trust in God. It's Joshua Singh, and I want to help you grow in your walk with God. So let's connect at joshuasingh.com.
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It's Tyrion. You remain on Life FM. Rach with you. Something I do on the show is the feel-good fact of the day. And, I mean, I don't know how feel-good this fact is, but I think the good part about it is that you never have to do this experiment. I want to tell you about this experiment because I promised that I would give you the answer to the question I asked just before. The question being, in this experiment that happened in the 1950s, how long were the participants able to last in the study? What they had to do was they had to be in a room which had a comfortable bed, it had a toilet, they had food, they had water, but not much else. They wore cotton gloves so that they couldn't touch things and feel things. They had some like slightly blurred goggles on so that their vision was a little bit obscured. And they also were paid $20 a day, which is about $220 US in today's money, to stay in this room in this study. They could leave whenever they wanted. The average person in this study, because they all went in with a lot of confidence, like, this is the easiest thing ever. I just get to lie in bed for however many days and I get paid. The average person lasted 2.5 days. They could not handle it because it was so boring. They were like, this is actually physically quite painful. Get me out of here. Somebody did last 6 days, but no one lasted longer than that. No one lasted a week. They found the experience just completely intolerable. And scientists gained a lot of information from this. They realized that actually your brain needs stimuli, whether it's, you know, something that you can touch and feel, whether it's, hey, I need somebody else to talk to. And people started to feel like they were going a bit crazy. Some of them even saw like very vivid imagery that they thought, hey, is this real or not? I don't know. And so it gave them a lot of insight because at the same time they were thinking about, hey, if we're going to do a manned mission to, I don't know, Mars or something. This is way before the moon landing, anything like that. This is the 1950s. People are going to be sitting in a tin can for years, basically, to get to Mars, to stay on the surface and to get back. And so we need to see how they'll be able to handle that. And it turns out, not very well. Not very well at all, which I think is why this kind of research is actually quite important to figure out, yeah, we would need to be able to make sure that they had things to do, they had things to keep them entertained. And I mean, this was done all before TikTok as well, all before scrolling. So I think people today will probably fare even worse.

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2: In this update, rescue operations have resumed in Nepal and China after a devastating flash flood unleashed a torrent of rock and ice on Wednesday. At least 570 people are dead and thousands missing. CNN's Will Ripley is at a hospital in Kathmandu where he says a mother is searching through lists of those being treated or deceased.
3: We don't know the specific details of what she saw, but you can see on her face just how anguished she is right now. And we've seen this type of scene just repeated over and over and over again here in the capital of Nepal.
2: Meanwhile, a candlelit vigil was held at Hamilton's Best Value Ehrlich Dairy last night, owned by Mihir and Kanari Patel, who are among the missing in Nepal. Strong downpours are forecast across the upper North Island today, with a low-pressure system making its way up the country. Met Service has issued a heavy rain watch until evening for Northland, Auckland, Coromandel and the Bay of Plenty. The alerts could be upgraded to a warning, with weather east of the Rangitaiki River likely to worsen. That's news.
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2: Two sports and rowers Ben Taylor and Ollie Welch are becoming quite the force in the men's pair after coming away with gold at the World Rowing Championships. They were up by 1.3 seconds at the 500-metre mark. Ben Taylor says getting off to a flying start is their strength.
4: Today, I guess we did get it right, and it definitely helps us in that second and third 500. We can really kind of see the field and establish ourselves early. So, yeah, it's pretty special. It's going to come a little bit naturally for us.
2: Amy Fisher has won her K1 500-metre semi-final at the Canoe Sprint World Championships in Poland to qualify for another shot at gold early tomorrow morning. In the NRL last night, the Manly Sea Eagles beat the Dragons 44-10 and the Panthers beat the Bulldogs 24-10 in Parramatta. That's sport. I'm Kalia Strong.
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0: From the Word. 2 Corinthians 12 verse 9. And then he told me, my grace is enough. It's all you need. My strength comes into its own in your weakness. Once I heard that, I was glad to let it happen. I quit focusing on the handicap and began appreciating the gift. It was a case of Christ's strength moving in on my weakness.
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0: It's Holvey, no big deal, rooftop on Life FM. Hey, Holvey is actually going to be at Festival One. I keep wanting to say this year, but no, next year, very beginning of next year, over Auckland and Northland anniversary weekend. And so I would say, get your tickets now. Don't wait until later because they will only go up in price. If you would like to get tickets to make sure you're there for Holvey for the weekend, you can do either the whole weekend. You can also do day passes. It's coming up sooner than you might think. We are already very, very close to September. That is Jan next year. If you would like to get tickets, festival.one is the place to go.
1: 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We're a Christian radio station. Maybe today you're listening and you're not sure where you stand. Maybe you're on the fence, weighing it up. We believe that God is not looking for perfection or a finished product. He's looking for a heart that's open to the possibility of Him. If you're feeling like the door is closed or you need to have it all figured out, here's a simple truth from Romans. If you confess with your mouth that Jesus is Lord and believe in your heart that God raised Him from the dead, you will be saved. If you're ready to step off that fence and see what happens, pray this. Jesus, I don't have all the answers, but I'm reaching out. I believe You are who You say You are. Come into my life. Forgive my past and show me how to follow You. Amen. No matter where you are on that journey, we're glad you're here with us.
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0: It's Natalie Lane still running to you on Life FM. Beatty and I, on the Morning Wake Up earlier this week, actually got the chance to interview Natalie Lane, which is really, really cool. She was so wonderful and tried to also convince her to come to Festival One at some point. And we said, hey, if you do come to Festival One, it's in summertime, you might hear some particular words referenced that maybe you don't know what they are. So we'll see how well you do. And we asked her about a couple of New Zealand words to see how well she did. And she actually did very, very well. Take a listen to this. The first one is togs. If someone said to you, bring your togs, would you know what that meant?
1: I'm quite sure I'm going to have no idea what any of these mean, but I'm excited to learn.
2: Any togs, guesses?
1: Let's see. It's maybe like your swimsuit, you know?
0: Yeah, it's your swimsuit.
1: Is that it?
0: Yeah,
2: hey,
0: it is.
2: Come on.
0: If you want to hear the rest of that conversation, it is up on the Life FM website. She did so well because we also asked her about jandals and a chili bin. And, I mean, it's only when you sort of go outside of your own Kiwi vernacular that you start to realize how kind of weird some of our words are, like a chili bin. She was thinking chili as in like a chili soup, like C-H-I-L-I instead of a Y. But she got jandals right. She got jandals right. If you want to listen to the full interview, lifefm.co.nz and go to the Arvo Bravo Rewind. Be quiet.

0: 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It's free on Life FM. Rach with you. I saw something shocking in the supermarket earlier this week, and I don't know if anyone else is going to agree with me that this is too early, but I was walking to the checkout, and you know how they have all those treats and chocolate bars and stuff at the checkout so that you kind of grab one and go, oh yeah, I'll chuck this in, $2, $1, whatever. They had a whole big stand of chocolate Santas. And I thought, no, this cannot be. It's August. At the point that I saw this, it would have only been like, I mean, barely past mid-August. And I honestly thought at first, this must be old stock. They must be trying to get rid of old stock that for whatever reason they didn't realize they had. And I realized it hit me. No, this is the early bird chocolate Santas that they've brought out for Christmas. And I mean, I don't think that I'm a Grinch. I don't think that I'm somebody that hates Christmas. But I do think August is just too early. I think September is too early. October is still too early. November, no. What are you doing? Maybe it's because my birthday's in November, but I just think the whole point of Christmas, right, is that, you know, we're celebrating the birth of Jesus. It's special. It's the special time of the year that we celebrate. And it's not special anymore if we have chocolate Santas in August. It's way too early. What are we doing? I think it's a bit much. The Christmas creep has crept too far to the middle of the year. I honestly think I wouldn't be surprised. I'd be disappointed, but I wouldn't be surprised if next year, 2027, I start seeing them in July. That'll be too far. But get in touch. Is it too early to be selling chocolate Santas at the supermarket? 8168 keyword life.
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It's We the Kingdom. Crowder, Glory Glory is the name of the track. Something I love doing every single day is the birdle. Now, this is very similar to the wordle, but it's obviously, instead of guessing a five-letter word, you're actually guessing a New Zealand bird. And I wanted

0: to see if we could guess this one together. I'll tell you some things about the bird, but first I'll play the audio that is on the website. This is what the bird for today sounds like. That is what it sounds like. This bird, it eats fruit. It is a large bird. Its feet are adapted for perching. It lives in the forest. What is it? What do you think this bird is? I will say this is a bird that you see fairly often. Well, not all the time, but you probably have seen one. It's not super, super rare. I love seeing these guys when I do see them. But get in touch. What do you think the bird in question is for today? Again, this is what it sounds like. If you think you know, I'll reveal next. 8168, keyword life.
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6: Kia ora tātou. Welcome to A Minute in History with the Hope Project. In 1893, after two petitions and three failed attempts to get Parliament to give women the right to vote, the Women's Christian Temperance Union gathered itself together again and rallied their biggest ever petition. It had more than 32,000 signatures, a quarter of the adult European female population of the nation. And with a 15-year effort now behind them because they did not give up, Parliament was finally persuaded. On 19th September 1893, Lord Gladyslaw signed a law that finally gave New Zealand women the right to vote. New Zealand goes down in history as the first Western nation to do this, and congratulations poured in from around the world. And surprisingly, let's not forget, this was only 130 years ago. In more ways than most New Zealanders know, Christian efforts in history have blessed us. But most will never hear of it unless someone tells them. Let's know and tell our story. See hopeproject.co.nz for more.
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Lily Lynn Scott, you can be happy too on Life FM. And I have got the answer of today's birdle. Again, a reminder, this is the bird in question. Take a listen. Now, some facts about this bird. This bird in Māori is known as the kereru, but it's actually not the mainland kereru. It is the Chatham Island pigeon. So it looks very, very similar, but it is the, I guess, the species that lives on the Chatham Islands. But I will accept just kereru as well. This bird is a bird that eats plants and fruit. It's a large bird. Its feet are adapted for perching, and it lives in rural forest and scrubland areas. So that is your birdle for today. Well done. Lots of people getting in touch with variations of kereru, New Zealand pigeon, New Zealand wood pigeon or pigeon. I will accept all of those. If you'd like to play birdle anytime, there's a new bird every day at birdle.nz.

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2: Things are getting real. Jesus, take the wheel. Only way I'm getting to the other side. Days are getting dark. Life's a little hard. Blinded, but I'm trying not to lose sight. I don't got this. I know you got this. Yeah.

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2: In this update, severe weather is expected to batter the northern and eastern parts of the North Island, with Met Service issuing a batch of orange heavy rain warnings. Northland, Auckland, Coromandel are under the warning until evening. The Bay of Plenty and Gisborne, north of Ruatoria, are also under the warning till 5 a.m. tomorrow. Forecaster Matthew Ford says the weather will be moving up and away from the country.
3: By the end of tomorrow, the country is really just under quite a strong cold southwest flow, really.
2: There's a heavy rain watch for Waikato until 2 a.m. and a strong wind watch for Southland and Clutha until Monday. The hospitality industry is seeking more clarity around how the international visitor levy is being used. Hospitality NZ's laid out its election priorities for political parties. This includes building clearer pathways into the industry and consistent industry funding. CEO Christy Phillips says they'd like to know where the IVL money's actually going and if there's a more sustainable option. That's news.
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2: Two sports, and Hayden Paddon is gunning for a podium finish at Rally Paraguay. The Kiwi driver currently sits second in the FIA World Rally Championship behind Finnish driver Sami Pajari. It's Paddon's first top-level WRC gravel start in 8 years. Rowers Ben Taylor and Ollie Welch are excited to build on their success on the water after claiming gold in the men's pair at the World Rowing Championships in Amsterdam. The reigning champions beat Australia and Italy. Ollie Welch says they first jumped in a boat together early last year before going on to claim gold in the same event.
4: It was almost a bit of a shock. We didn't know where we were going to end up. That gave us quite a bit of confidence for last year, and this year we knew that if we played our cards right, we could definitely be on the top of the podium again. Absolutely stoked and excited to see where we can go in the future.
2: That's sport. I'm Kalia Strong.
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0: It's Sif Schlieter. Bye-bye on Life FM. I am actually going to be saying goodbye to my co-host for a while. Beatty, who I usually host the Arvo Bravo with, is going to Europe, which he keeps, you know, he's talking about it because he's excited. He's going to Europe for 2 months, 2.5 months, actually, I think. He's also going to Japan, and he said to me the other day, what would you like me to bring back for you as a souvenir? And I had no idea. I mean, I haven't really been. I mean, I've been to Germany, been to the UK, but apart from that, I haven't really been to Europe. And I didn't know what to say, whether I should ask for a magnet with a country I haven't been to on it, which seems kind of lame, or maybe a T-shirt that says I love Paris or something. I couldn't think of anything. So I said, let me get back to you on that one. And I thought I would ask you, what is actually a good gift to get somebody if you're going to Europe, you're going overseas, and you're going somewhere that they haven't been to? So if you buy them like a little knick-knacky thing from that place, it's maybe not going to mean that much because they didn't go there. But something to say, hey, this is unique, you can't buy this in New Zealand, and I was thinking of you while I was in Paris or Greece or wherever, having the time of my life. Because I do want to, I would like to get something. I honestly said, maybe just some candy. Maybe just some sort of food that you can't get. Obviously, that you can bring back in your bag. Don't put like cheese in your bag or something. But you know, bring back some sort of wrapped candy that I could try, and maybe we could try it on the show. But I can't think of anything better than that. So if you have an idea, again, Beatty going to Europe, going to a bunch of different countries, and wanting to know what he should buy me as a souvenir to look at on the show when he gets back. If you have any suggestions of good gifts you've brought back from Europe or somebody brought back for you from overseas, you can get in touch. Let me know. I'd love to hear. 8168 with the keyword life.
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8: Psalm 108 verse 2 says, "Awake, O harp and lyre, I will awake the dawn." I've got a 3-year-old, and there were plenty of mornings where he awoke the dawn. It shaped my whole day, and not always for the better. But eventually I turned the tables. He started sleeping better, and I started waking earlier, spending time in God's Word, being with my father before being a father. And that changed a whole lot. Now, I'm not saying you have to wake up before dawn, but when you do wake up, what's the first thing you do? David's challenge here is simple. Start the day with praise. Wake your own soul before something else does. Set the tone for your day. I'm Nathaniel, and I've found life is better with the presence of God and the people of God. So a quick reminder to get into His Word, into His church, and trust Him with the adventure.
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Josh Wilson. It's Power on Life FM, Rach with you. Hey, I know that lots of people are waiting for November the 19th this year, November 2026, Hunger Games, the next one is coming out. Sunrise on the Reaping. I'm going to be honest, I haven't seen anything past the original trilogy, or is there four? Can't remember. But I have been seeing people advocating for theatrical re-releases because in America, and actually in a lot of other countries, they are doing a whole week starting, I think it's September the 5th. They're starting with the original Hunger Games, and then the 6th will be the next one, then 7th, 8th, 9th. Right up into the 19th, they will have all of the ones that came before, which actually didn't come before because the one that's coming out is a prequel. It's very confusing. But they're going to have all of them and doing this movie marathon. So there will be people out there, I'm sure, who will literally go every day to the movies and watch the next Hunger Games movie, which I think is cool because it gives you a chance to re-experience. I don't know if that's a word. To experience again the joy that you felt when you first went and saw a movie. I'm thinking if I could choose one movie to watch in cinema again for the first time. And not even again, because some of my favourite movies I never saw in cinema, but I think it would be something like Interstellar, which I never saw in cinema, or Jurassic Park, which came out before I was born, so didn't have an opportunity to see it in theatre. I think that would be really cool. And I want to know on the show today, if you could see a movie in cinema, you can do this anyway, you could hire out a cinema, but if somebody came to you, say Event Cinema or Hoyt, said, hey, we're going to be re-releasing some movies to cinema, what should we do? What would you add? What do you wish you could see again in the movies on the big screen? 8168 Key Word Life. I'd love your thoughts.

0: Roa Young, it's okay on Life FM, asking this question on the show this morning. Bit of a thought experiment. If you were in charge of re-releasing a bunch of movies that could stay in cinema for people to watch, I guess a bit of nostalgia, what would you re-release? What spectacle movie should always be available in the cinema? I said, I reckon Jurassic Park. Lots of people getting in touch to second that. Somebody else has said, I personally would love to see The Lord of the Rings again in cinema. Which I think maybe in the past there have been re-releases of that. Somebody else says Narnia. I'd love to see the first Narnia movie in cinema again. Saving Private Ryan, somebody's texted through. Yeah, what would you love to see? E.T. Okay, yes. E.T. Someone has said, I really want to see Project Hail Mary again. That must be out of cinema now, but I feel like it was in cinema for a while. Yeah, because I said Interstellar. I never got to see that in the cinema, but I wish I had. I do. Surely, I know you can go to the Stardome and see it there, but it books out like weeks in advance. But what would you re-release into cinema if you could do that? 8168 with the keyword life.
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0: Good morning. You got Rach with you on a Saturday. Hey, just around the corner, the word for you today. This one is called point of view, and it talks about how we see others, not from a worldly point of view, but from a godly point of view. Kind of getting into the whole thing around new heavenly bodies as well, which I think is very interesting. That's coming up. But a reminder, if you ever miss an episode or you want to listen back, there was a part that stood out to you, you can always find it on the Rema Media app or on the website, lifefm.co.nz.
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5: What does it mean to not look at people from a worldly point of view? First up, some context. In 2 Corinthians chapter 5, Paul explains that we're waiting on a new body that God will give us in our heavenly dwelling. That changes how we could and should relate to others. When God gets in and starts to refurb us into a new creation, these changes make us more and more free to live for Him. We must remember that change is a process. We are all still in an earthly form that isn't completely Christ-like. Easy enough to accept about ourselves, but we must remember that others are under construction as well. We need to give grace to others. They're on a journey with God just as we are. The same goes for those who are not yet Christians. Who knows what God is doing in the deepest places of their heart? The best response to someone that we wish God was working on a little bit faster is to make the most of the good that we can see. Truth is, God holds fast to us despite any pain we cause. When we're open enough with Him to accept that and live for Him who died for them and was raised again, we'll be able to treat others with the same grace. So what now? Write down 5 godly qualities that you love seeing in others. Today, when you see someone living one of them out, compliment them on it.
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1: So I just love how it's just so good. The music's always different. You never hear the same song at least three times. It's just so good. And you can message you guys. It's a safe, welcoming place. I love the talk in there. It's just so much fun to drive to school with. It's just awesome.
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The King and Country Miracle on Life FM. Rach with you. Something very exciting which has happened here at work recently. And this is how you know that maybe you're getting, I don't want to say getting old, but things excite you that didn't used to. And that is the fact that at work, and it was actually Eloise, host of The Night Show, that told me this. The stationery cupboard here at work has been updated. It's been reorganized, which is very exciting because we used to have a stationery cupboard that just had anything you didn't need was in the cupboard. Like we had 5 hole punches, just like no one really uses a hole puncher here at work, but we had 5 of them. We didn't have, however, like pens, things you actually need. But the new stationery cupboard, oh, it's so organized. You've got your little tray of blue pens, red pens. It really brought a lot of joy to my soul because I had offered, I had said, guys, I will take a day off doing the show and come organize the stationery cupboard if you want. And they said, no, you do need to do the show. But someone has organized it, which I'm very happy about. But I thought, hey, it is coming up to spring. Spring is only a few days away, which means maybe some spring cleaning. What is that thing that you have been putting off cleaning? Is there like a, usually for me, it's a junk drawer of sorts where it's like a place that I put things that I don't want to have to, I don't have the mental energy to sort out just yet. They go in a specific drawer, which has recently just become my bedside table drawer. Like it can't even open anymore because there's so much stuff in there and I do need to sort through it. So maybe that is on my list for spring cleaning for, I guess, spring 2026. But what's on your list? Maybe if we're both cleaning, it'll help motivate me to clean, to organise. I mean, it is clean, it's just not organised. To organise my life this spring. I mean, you don't have to wait till spring to do that. Get in touch. What are you cleaning? What are you spring cleaning this spring? 8168, keyword life.

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2: In this update, the northern and eastern parts of the North Island are set to face severe weather until late evening and tomorrow morning. Met Service has issued orange heavy rain warnings for Northland, Auckland, Coromandel, the Bay of Plenty and Gisborne. A heavy rain watch has been issued for Waikato until 2 a.m. but could be upgraded. Meteorologist Samkalo Magwala says locals should be cautious of poor driving conditions and stay indoors.
3: If anybody is planning to go out, I think it's better to rush now before things get worse.
2: A strong wind watch has been issued for Southland and Clutha until Monday. Travel agents are already seeing people wanting to cancel trips to Fiji because of its tourism tax. The country's quietly brought in a new 5% tourism services tax, but will only apply to bookings made from September 1st. Travel Agents Association New Zealand Chief Executive Julie White says the tax will apply to the entire visitor economy, including weddings. That's news.
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2: Two sports and in golf's Tour Championship, Kiwi Ryan Fox is currently tied for 11th, sitting 6 under overall and 4 shots off the lead through round 2 of the PGA Tour's season finale. Hayden Paddon is gunning for a podium finish at Rally Paraguay. The Kiwi driver currently sitting 2nd in the FIA World Rally Championship behind Finnish driver Sami Pajari. The Tall Blacks have taken a big step forward in their Basketball World Cup ambitions, opening the second round of qualifying with an overtime 93-91 win over Iran in the Philippines. They'll face Syria tomorrow. Rowers Ben Taylor and Ollie Welch are excited to build on their success on the water after claiming gold in the men's pair at the World Rowing Championships in Amsterdam. The reigning champions beat Australia and Italy. That's sport. I'm Kalia Strong.
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0: Matthew 11 verse 28. Are you tired? Worn out? Burned out on religion? Come to me, get away with me, and you'll recover your life. I'll show you how to take a real rest.
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0: FAB, Ben Fuller. It's Father on Life FM, Rach with you. I've got about an hour left on the show with you, but I thought I would let you know, in case you are not aware, if you have kids, I would say between the ages of like four, maybe three, four, up to about 11 years old, I am actually also the host of the Sunday Kids Club. So this is on Rima, our sister station. If you wanted to listen in tomorrow morning, I'll be hanging out from 6 a.m. till 8 a.m. We have things like Adventures in Odyssey. We have something called Paws and Tales, which is another Bible story from different characters. We also do something called Who's That in the Bible? And I don't know if I've made today's Who's That, or tomorrow's, I should say, Who's That in the Bible too hard, because, again, it's been a while since I was 5 to 11 years old, so is this too hard? Let me know. 8168 keyword life. These were the three clues for this week to see who this Bible character is. The first one says, my name starts with the same letter as the Bible character from last week. And you won't know this, but the Bible character from last week was Rahab. So my name starts with the same letter as the Bible character from last week, Rahab. I am considered the mother of the nation of Israel. My son's names were Joseph and Benjamin. Who am I? Is that too hard for a kids show? I don't know. Maybe we have some really, really smart kids listening, though. The answer, of course, is Rachel. I thought about making one of the clues, my name is the same name as the host of the kids show, but I thought that might give it away if I immediately say, you've got Rach with you right after that. But I do wonder, was Rachel in the Bible? Do you think she went by the name Rach? Do you think she had a nickname? Or is that more of a recent thing? I'm not sure. Anyway, let me know. Do you think that's too hard for a kid's show, for kids between 5 to 11 years old? Your clues again. My name starts with the same letter as the Bible character from last week, which was Rahab. I'm considered the mother of the nation of Israel, and my son's names were Joseph and Benjamin. 8168, keyword life.
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6: Blessed are the meek, for they will inherit the earth. 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Meekness begins when we put our trust in God. Then, because we trust Him, we commit our way to Him. We confide in Him, our anxieties, frustrations, plans, relationships, jobs, and our health. And then we wait patiently for the Lord. We trust His timing, His power, and His grace to work things out in the best way for His glory and for our good. Our inheritance is spiritual. We are heirs to the kingdom of Christ. Blessed are the meek, for they will inherit the earth.
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It's Marissa Berkey. Old news, that's history on Life FM. Speaking of news, you've probably heard in the news recently, or maybe even seen the images of the deadly Nepal flash flooding. It has happened over there, right on the border between Nepal and Tibet and China. And really, really crazy to see just the damage that these floods have done. It has been devastating, obviously, in an area as well that is already very under-resourced. And we have a lot of people that we sometimes partner with here at Life FM, like Convoy of Hope, who part of their role is as a disaster relief organisation. And so they're actually on the ground right now. They are giving out fresh water. They're giving out food, hygiene packs, because so much of the infrastructure has been demolished by the waters. They are doing the best that they can to be able to do that. But of course, that does require a little bit of money. So I would just say, obviously, pray for the people of Nepal, pray for the people who are doing the rescue work there. And also, if you would like to do something practical, you can donate to this relief fund if you go to convoyofhope.org.nz to donate. Jesus.

Good morning. Rachel with you on your Saturday morning, and coming up just around the corner, I've got your verse of the day. We are going to be looking at the book of Jude. Jude chapter 1 verse 21 coming up. Also this song from Madison Watkins. Which is her version. Open the Eyes, Praise You, of this song from Michael W. Smith.

0: This song is about to turn, 25 years old. It came out in September 2001. So it's about time we got a new version, I think. But I do love the old version. It takes me straight back to my church, my childhood church. So maybe we'll have to play that song at some point as well. But on the way, the Madison Watkins version is coming up, as well as your verse of the day.
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0: It's Apollo LTD. That is run on Life FM. Time for your verse of the day. From Jude chapter 1, verse 21, it says, "And await the mercy of our Lord Jesus Christ, who will bring you eternal life. In this way, you will keep yourselves safe in God's love." And I was saying earlier when I talked about this verse that I love this concept of being safe in God's love, of knowing that His love is a safe space, that His love is not, you know, it's there for your good, and those promises that God has throughout the whole Bible about having good plans for you, having plans for good and not for evil. And also this idea that we don't have to fight for that love on our own. We're not clawing that love towards ourselves. That's something that God freely gives, that He freely brings us. It says, "Who will bring you eternal life?" Jesus Christ will bring you eternal life. In this way, you will keep yourself safe in God's love, that it is just this gift that we are given. And that is as simple as just accepting that free gift. But you do have to accept it. That is your verse for today. That is Jude chapter 1, verse 21.
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Every time I hear that song, I really want to sing the lyrics to One Direction, the band, and their song, What Makes You Beautiful. But no, it's not that song, and it's not that band. We don't have One Direction, the band, on Life FM. The band is called Lost and Found. The song is One Direction. Although I think they kind of did that on purpose as like a little, I guess, ode to the original band. But hey, that is it from me. Thanks so much for hanging out on a Saturday morning. 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